0: just proves that miracles happen. Like, that's the whole point. Like, that's what we've been working on. And I've been on, you know, that's 3A. That's the team I've been working with. Army have just done a magnificent job.
1: 36 Australians are still missing in the wake of the disaster. A Victorian man has been charged after police say they seized $850,000 worth of cannabis from his car. Police stopped the 48-year-old's vehicle in Yass in country New South Wales on Friday morning. They allegedly found several plastic shopping bags containing 155 individual bags of drugs weighing around 85 kilograms. Prosecutors in Romania have officially indicted influencer Andrew Tate and his brother Tristan. The pair are currently behind bars in the US while a judge decides on a request for their extradition to Britain, where they are wanted on rape charges. Romanian authorities have now indicted Andrew Tate with trafficking minors, money laundering, sex with a minor and witness tampering. Those susceptible to hay fever are being reminded to have an action plan as we enter peak season for allergies. Asthma and allergy sufferers will be more susceptible to the condition heading into spring. Royal Australian College of GPs President Dr. Michael Wright says it's important to be prepared.
2: If you've got concerns, you know, you can take antihistamines, but there are other long-term treatments. So you can go and have a chat with your GP and work out how you can get on top of it before it gets on top of you.
1: It's time for Ferris wheels, Dagwood dogs and fireworks in Adelaide. The Royal Show starts today. South Australian Police Superintendent Scott Denny says they'll be keeping showgoers safe.
3: Police have the ability to be able to wander people by using metal detectors in order to search for weapons and other prohibited items. It's fortunate that we use this legislation every year, and thankfully we do not get weapons entering the show.
1: This is Air National News. It was the end of the line for Carlton's AFL season last night at the MCG, Terry Daniel reports.
4: Geelong has ended Carlton's season 14-23-107 to 11-8-74. The Cats missed a number of opportunities to blow the margin out in the second half, but settled for the 33-point win in the end. Geelong will head to Perth to take on the Fremantle Dockers. Geelong's midfielder Bailey Smith already preparing for next week on Fox Footy.
5: He'll only be better the next run, and I think it's Freo, so ready for that. And they'll obviously bounce back after a disappointing outing, so watch that. And yeah, hopefully we can go over there and put them away, but you never know, so it'll be hard.
1: Newly appointed Maroons coach Darius Boyd says Billy Slater has left the squad in a great place. One of Origin's greatest try scorers is no stranger to coaching, enjoying recent success with the Queensland under-19s. Side. When it comes to the Maroons, Boyd says there's no need to reinvent the wheel.
6: Yeah, it's not broken, so don't fix it. It's about putting my spin on it. Have those conversations with a lot of those key people in my life that have the best interest for Queensland to make sure that myself and the squad, you know, continue on that legacy and do Queensland and the state proud.
1: In NRL last night, the South Sydney Rabbitohs secured a home final beating Sydney Roosters 50-20 at Sydney's football stadium. Earlier, the Dolphins narrowly defeated the Gold Coast Titans 24-20 on the Gold Coast. In the NBL Blitz, Melbourne United defeated Perth Wildcats by 15 points. The Sydney Kings too good for New Zealand Breakers. Australian Independent Radio News.
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8: Today, it's going to be a top of 30 degrees with sunny weathers. Tomorrow, it's going to be a top of 23 degrees. It's going to be sunny. On Monday, it's going to have a 55% chance of rain and a top of 23 degrees. And finally, on Tuesday, it's going to be a top of 18 degrees with a 35% chance of rain.
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9: Today there are two incidents to report, one in Holsworthy, Heathcote Road at Pleasure Point Road. There's a crash of two cars and westbound traffic is affected. And lastly, at Strathfield South Liverpool Road at Homebush Road, there's a broken down car, westbound traffic affected, lane 2.
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2: Welcome back to another show on Teenage Dream Alive 90.5. We are going to start with our highlights of the week. So my highlight of the week is probably spring coming because, like, I love the warm weather.
3: Yeah. This wasn't really this week. It was kind of last week. But it was my mum's birthday and it was fun because we went out and we just went to a restaurant and a few shops.
2: That's fun. So, since it is finally spring, we're going to be talking about some spring-related stuff, starting with fashion.
3: Definitely.
2: So, there are so many trends popping up for spring this year, and some trends are like polka dot and striped clothing, but one that I keep seeing is like capri pants and like jorts, and yes, they're actually making a comeback.
3: Yeah, they're being styled with oversized tops, sneakers and cute accessories. But how do you feel about these fashion trends and do you like them?
2: Look, I like... do you? Do you like the...
3: Well, it kind of depends. I like what you put it with.
2: I like the striped and polka dot.
3: Yeah, same.
2: Because I see that a lot around. And jorts are cute if you style them right.
3: Yeah.
2: I'm not really a fan of capri pants though.
3: Yeah.
2: I don't know what they are. I think they're just like, you know. Yeah. Another popular trend is 2000s clothing, which is like making a comeback.
3: Yeah, I can definitely see that sticking around. The summer colours are teal and hot pink, and they're really popular, and I've seen more vibrant colours in clothing lately rather than like neutral colours.
2: Same, and coastal blue is especially perfect for Australia, and it has that like fresh beachy feel without feeling like too over the top. And I like most of these clothing trends.
3: Yeah, I agree. So some of my favourite like things of this year, I really, really liked like the patterns like polka dots.
2: Yeah,
3: and,
2: same.
3: Like, stripes. And I also really like teal and pink.
2: Yeah, I like the teal and hot pink. They look really good together.
3: Yeah. What about you?
2: Yeah, probably the same as you. I like the jorts and I like the polka dot and striped clothing.
3: Yeah, and then I remember, like, it was very early in the year, but, like, pink and brown.
2: Yeah,
3: I like navy and stuff.
2: Yeah, I like hot pink, teal, yellow. Yellow is a good colour.
3: I don't like yellow unless it's, like, body yellow.
2: Yeah, I'm talking about body yellow when I say yellow, but it doesn't really suit me, so I don't really wear yellow clothing items, but I like to wear navy, blues, teals, hot pinks, browns, you know?
3: Yeah.
2: Anyway, so we're going to be having a quick song and ad break, but don't go anywhere because we'll be back very soon with some more spring and summer related stuff.

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2: Welcome back to the Teenage Dream Show. We are still going to be talking about spring and summer food combos. So some popular food combos are ice cream in a croissant, which is like kind of weird, but it's like putting like an ice cream inside of a croissant, which I don't really feel like that would taste good, but...
3: Yeah, that does sound a little bit strange. Anyways, there are also dessert mashups, like combining two favourites into one. Like the current one is Golden Gay Time plus Cinnabon collaborating in Australia. So would you try these, the croissant ice cream combo, or like something else?
2: No, I probably wouldn't. I think I'd rather have my croissant with jam.
3: I think I would try it, but I wouldn't have it like, you know, I'd probably try it once.
2: I feel like there's foods that are meant to go together, and I don't think that's one of them.
3: Yeah.
2: But yeah, another popular food trend is Asian-inspired desserts. Flavours like ubi, pandan and mango sticky rice are becoming increasingly mainstream in Australia. Ubi is like purple yam. Native to the Philippines, prized for its sweet, nutty flavour, vibrant purple colour and versatility in desserts and beverages.
3: And is it pronounced pandan?
2: I think so.
3: It's a tropical plant, prized for its fragrant leaves, unique flavour and versatile culinary and medicinal uses. And these are some interesting foods that I've never tried. But we're going to go on a quiz. We're going to quiz each other about whether we would try these food combos. So, first one, Villain, would you try vanilla ice cream and pretzels?
2: Yeah.
3: I would.
2: I feel like that's like not that bad because pretzels is like a biscuit, so like...
3: Yeah.
2: Next one is matcha ice cream.
3: Yes.
2: I've never tried matcha, so I don't know.
3: Yeah, I haven't tried much. I think maybe like once. But some people say matcha tastes like grass.
2: Yeah, I feel like it would taste like grass.
3: Yeah, I feel like I'd like it though. Anyway, next one. This one's getting popular online. So would you try watermelon plus feta? I wouldn't.
2: I feel like... I don't know why, but I feel like it would taste good, but I don't think I would try it.
3: Yeah.
2: Popcorn and melted chocolate, yes.
3: I think everyone would try that one. So this one is some people have been doing for a while. So this one's like really popular. Would you do ice cream and hot chips?
2: Yeah. I've done it. It's good.
3: Yeah.
2: Okay, last one, chocolate and chili.
3: No. I wouldn't try that.
2: No.
3: As much as I like sweet and spicy, I feel like it just doesn't go together, you know?
2: Yeah, I probably wouldn't try that.
3: So now we're going to go on a song break, but don't go anywhere because we've got some more fun ahead with our jokes and brain teaser segment.

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0: We hope you have enjoyed listening to our show. And if you have any comments or would like to say hi, please SMS us on 0405 905 905. But for now, let's go and start with our favourite segment. Here is the first one. Why did the tomato turn red?
1: Why?
0: Because it saw the salad dressing.
1: Oh, yeah, we've said that joke a couple of times.
0: Yeah.
1: So what do you... Oh, my gosh, his jokes are, like, so bad. But what do you call cheese that isn't yours?
0: Oh, nacho cheese.
1: All right, your turn.
0: Why don't eggs tell jokes?
1: Because they'd crack each other up. These jokes are so bad.
0: And you keep going.
1: What do you call a sad blue strawberry?
0: You kind of gave it away. A blueberry.
1: Yeah.
0: Okay, now here we have brain teasers, which should be better. You have 6 apples and you take away 4. How many apples do you have?
1: 4, because you took away 4.
0: Yeah.
1: So, you have 6 eggs. You break 2, cook 2, and eat 2. How many eggs are left?
0: 4, because the same 2 eggs that were broken were cooked and eaten.
1: Yeah. All right.
0: And now that is the end of our show. Thank you for joining us on the Teenage Dream Show, your sound, your community. We hope you have a great Father's Day.
1: Yeah, so we hope you enjoy the wonderful spring weather, and we'll see you next week. Bye.

0: 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Thanks for joining us. We hope you enjoyed hearing opinions, ideas and jokes.
1: Don't forget to tune in again next time for more laughs, entertainment and cool conversations. This is Felicity and
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2: Hello, I'm Kim Cartwright. An Australian disaster response team is now on the ground in Nepal with AFP victim identification specialists also arriving today. Nelson Scott reports from Kathmandu.
3: An Australian team comprised mostly of drone specialists touched down here in the capital overnight. The team will assist local authorities with search and rescue operations following a catastrophic glacier collapse. AFP victim identification experts will also arrive in Kathmandu today to help the relatives of the Australians still missing and collect DNA. In a positive development, two workers have been rescued alive after being trapped for 9 days in hydropower tunnels. Bystanders cheered as Nepali authorities pulled the men out of the facility. Hundreds of other employees remain missing across various plants. Nelson Scott, Kathmandu.
2: The Queensland Premier has met with the US Vice President in Washington, seeking to convince the leader to visit the Sunshine State. David Crisafulli spoke with JD Vance about Queensland's critical minerals, leveraging Washington's push to strengthen its commercial and defence sectors. The Premier invited the Vice President to visit Queensland when Australia hosts the next Quad Summit. Two teenage girls have been charged after an alleged stabbing outside a school in Sydney's West. The 17-year-old girl was hospitalised in a serious condition with multiple stab wounds after a brawl in Blacktown yesterday afternoon. Following inquiries, police arrested two girls aged 15 and 17. The older teen charged with wound with intent to cause grievous bodily harm. North Queensland grazier Darryl Young has been found guilty of murdering his three neighbours. The victims were shot dead at the front gate of his farm in Bogie in 2022. The decision was handed down after more than 14 hours of deliberation, bringing a four-week murder trial to an end. The H5 bird flu continues to spread in Victoria, with a fox confirmed to have died from the strain at Torquay. The virus is also suspected to have killed a dolphin at Lawn. Three people have been charged with almost 100 drug trafficking offences in Brisbane South. Police pulled over a female driver in Holland Park earlier this week, leading to a search warrant at South Brisbane, where various illicit drugs were seized. Two women, aged 38 and 50, were charged with a combined 82 drug-related offences. Meantime, a 36-year-old male driver was yesterday caught speeding in Sunnybank Hills and possessing drugs. He's facing 12 charges and is scheduled to appear in court on Monday. Australia's housing affordability has slumped to its lowest ever level, according to two new sets of data. Both REA Group and the Housing Industry Association's affordability indicators slipped in the June quarter. Some of the biggest hits were to prospective buyers in smaller capitals, while Sydney remains the nation's least affordable city. One of Queensland's biggest art and cultural celebrations is back, with Brisbane Festival officially launching its 2026 program. The month-long celebration offers more than 700 performances and includes the highly popular River Fire Spectacular. Artistic director Ebony Bott says there's a wide variety of events, from sunrise dance parties to Fijian acrobatics, an AFLW game, and everything in between.
4: I can tell you that when you program something and then you see audiences responding, it just fills you joy that you go, something is hitting the spot, which is fantastic. Just the interest, the curiosity, the generosity, it's really special.
2: This is Air National News. First up, tennis. The action continues at Flushing Meadows as Air Sports' Paul Walsh reports.
5: Day six at the Billie Jean King Tennis Centre will see players battling it out for places in the fourth round. Women's third seed Jessica Pegula booked her place with a three-set win over Leila Fernandez from Canada, as did men's number two seed Carlos Alcaraz, who was too good for Wu Zhibing from China, while Arina Sabalenka and Marta Kostyuk were also straight sets winners. Still to come in the evening session, the much-anticipated return of the Williams sisters to Arthur Ashe Stadium, where they secured the women's doubles titles in 1999 and 2009. That will be followed by the clash between the men's number 8 seed Ben Shelton and Canada's Denis Shapovalov. Paul Walsh for Air Sport.
2: In AFL, Geelong have ended Carlton's miracle season with a 14-23-107-11-8-74 win at the MCG. Blues coach Josh Fraser says after a tough year, they'll be striving for better next year.
6: We certainly don't want to be a club that lives in mediocrity. So again, acknowledgement of the work that's been put in. The players deserve a lot of credit. So do our staff and our coaching group. But we don't want to be a club that is satisfied with finishing eighth.
2: To NRL, Jai Arrow celebrated his 100th game for South Sydney Rabbitohs with an emphatic 50-20 win over the Roosters. It secured the Rabbitohs a home final. Earlier, the Dolphins narrowly defeated Gold Coast Titans 24-20. Australian Independent Radio News.
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7: Good morning. It is 5 minutes past 11 o'clock on this 5th of September 2026. 26.3 degrees here at Bokum Hill Studios this morning right now. But step outside and soak up the sunshine. It's a beautiful day with the current temperatures at 23 generally, but 26 here right now, it says. The sun is shining bright and there's a gentle breeze of 15 kilometers per hour to keep you cool. There is no rain in sight. Perfect time to enjoy the outdoors. Looking ahead to the week, we've got some warm days lined up for you. Today, we'll reach a high of 31 with clear skies continuing. Tomorrow, we'll be slightly cooler at 24 degrees, still sunny and pleasant. Tuesday, we'll see a dip in temperatures to 19. Still, the sun will shine. Wednesday brings a change with a high of 20 and overcast skies. So maybe Wednesday you might want to take your brolly with you.
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7: Sydney, you are behaving well. There is nothing to report this morning, nothing around here. Take care, get to your destinations nice and safe.
8: Every life has a turning point, where the path ahead suddenly becomes clear. Sharing everyday stories that defines the past and inspires the future through a soundtrack of light and hope. This is The Turning Point with Pam Rajapaksa.
7: Good morning. Welcome to another edition of Turning Point. As usual, if any of the topics that we touch today touches you gently, please take time, take care of yourselves because your well-being matters. That being said, the idea is to inspire you, give you strength and hope that everyday people like you and I can overcome our challenges with resilience and strength. And I hope that message resonates with you. Now, this week on The Turning Point, I'm joined by a long-serving Blacktown City Councillor, community advocate, champion for women's leadership and passionate supporter of women's sport. Her own turning point began in 1990 when she was given the opportunity to represent women working in local government at a time when it was very much a male-dominated sector. Now, that one opportunity opened the door to a remarkable journey through the union movement, women's advocacy, local government, community service, and sport. From campaigning for paid maternity leave to advocating for women to step into leadership, and from serving her community as a councillor to coaching young women through football, Councillor Julie Griffiths, a member of the Order of Australia, has spent her life helping people find their voice, build confidence and know that they belong. But her story is not simply about the position she has held or the honor she has received. It's about what happens when we trust our own voice, say yes to an opportunity, and take that first step. Julie believes her greatest turning point was learning to trust her own voice and then using it to help others discover theirs matters too. A project that is very important for Julie is raising funds for the breast care nurses through the McGrath Foundation at Mount Druitt and Blacktown Hospitals. And I will let Julie talk more about that later. Julie has a powerful message for all of us. And to me, it is just say yes. Welcome to The Turning Point, Councillor Julie Griffiths, AM.
9: Oh, good morning, Pam. How are you going?
7: I'm very well. It's a beautiful sunny day outside. I hope it continues the whole day.
9: Oh, it's lovely.
7: Thank you for making the trek over here this morning. Now, if I can start with the little Julie, the values that she grew up with, the dreams that she had. Can you paint a picture for us?
9: Well, I grew up with a Catholic family. I grew up with a Catholic family at Seven Hills, down on Abbott Road there, and I used to ride my bike down to play netball and to play softball and ride the bike home. My parents broke up when I was about 14 years old, and I was at Nagel Girls High School. And my mother then, around about 14 years, 9 months, needed help to pay the bills, so she pulled me out of school. But before she pulled me out of school, I had a bad habit of bringing people home. So a friend of mine had an issue at home. She had three brothers and sisters, and they were, it was a domestic violence situation. And I said, well, come home with me. And my mum reminded me back in 2018 that it took her 8 weeks to get the family rehomed, and that I wasn't to do that again. So so my journey then was more in sport. So through school, I played a lot of netball, a lot of softball, and sport was my journey. But when my brothers played, I decided I wanted to play soccer. So I played for Seven Hills, and they didn't have anyone in my age group, so they put me in the all-age ladies, and I was their goalkeeper. And for the first year, I got selected in the New South Wales outdoor side, and before camp, I broke my leg. So I was very sporty. It was something that I was very passionate about, and that was a part of my whole journey for most of my life.
7: So being one sibling in a large family, I'm gathering?
9: I had three brothers.
7: Three brothers. So you were the only girl.
9: Correct.
7: You needed to be heard. So is that some sort of a training for you, that you had to raise your voice, not raising literally, but to be heard, you needed to do something that showed people that I exist?
9: Well, that's true. But you always have people around you that were your guiding light, really. And we were pretty close-knit in Harmony Heights, which is down there in Revelle Street at Seven Hills. So we're very close. And, yeah, I think because I was the second eldest, you always felt like, as you said, you had to be up the front, you know, so that your family heard you. But sometimes you really did feel like you weren't being heard.
7: Do you think that's training for later?
9: I think it's part of my journey. I'm a real believer that everything happens for a reason.
7: Mm.
9: And I felt that that was part of my training ground, because when my parents broke up, my mum needed someone to help pay the bills, so I got pulled out of school. And my first job was in the Shell garage on Abbott Road, pouring petrol and checking the oil in cars.
7: What did you feel at that time? Did you feel that you were treated unfairly?
9: Look, I felt a bit lost. You know, I couldn't understand why I got pulled out of school, because I really enjoyed school. So I kind of like rebelled, if you want to put it that way, and ended up rebelling with my mum around why me. So it took me years to deal with it and to actually understand it until I got, you know, older.
7: So your brothers continued school, only you were pulled out. Is correct. That, do you think, is that a mentality at the time?
9: Yeah, it was at the time, because when you're a single mum who had gone through DV, which I tend to at that time suppress it. And it's only later in my years that I actually found that. And my mum had been trying to tell me for years, but I was so young, and I was so involved in sport and schooling. And I think it hurt when my parents broke up, because we were a Catholic family, so the beliefs were really, really strong back then about family union and sticking together. So for me, it was a struggle at the time to kind of like work out where you fit.
7: Mm.
9: At that time.
7: So now I can see why you are so passionate about canvassing for fairness, to belong and to be heard. It comes from little Julie.
10: It does. It's a story that, you know, like you don't share with everybody.
11: Yeah.
10: Because, you know, it's something that you grew up with, and it's a struggle that it's taking you a long time to kind of like come to terms with.
11: Yeah.
10: But when you look back, it's part of your journey.
11: Absolutely. Those little turning points that you don't realize pave the way. Seeds are being sown. I'm woman. Helen Reddy.
10: Mm. That is a song that really comes from a group of women. I am the secretary and a past president of the Australian Local Government Women's Association. There are many women from local government, whether they're mayors, general managers, secretaries, staff, councillors, they've had struggles for many, many years. And it's the 75th anniversary this year nationally. And it's about women's struggles in local government, about being heard, finding their place, their belonging. And I Am Woman is a song that is played nearly every conference.
11: Mm. Beautiful. And it means, I can see that it means a lot to you.
10: It does.
11: Yeah. When we come back, more from the Councillor Julie Griffiths. 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
4: Welcome back to The Turning Point on Alive 90.5. I'm here with the Blacktown councillor, Julie Griffiths, women's advocate, community advocate, champion for women's leadership, and also a passionate supporter of women's sport. Now, before the break, we talked about what made Julie Julie. I'd like to take you to 1990 when you were elected to the union.
5: Correct.
4: Mm. And what was that like? Talk through the events that led to that moment.
5: Well, as we were talking, because I got pulled out of school early, I put myself through TAFE, so I learned how to type. Then I did an associate diploma, records management and information technology. And I worked for, it used to be the old United Permanent Building Society, in the accounts department. So I learned about debtors, creditors, how to change ATMs, machines, etc. I was very good with my hands. And from there, I got, after 10 years, got picked up by Parramatta Council. And I worked in the records department, which I absolutely love, old records. And then while I was there, I got asked to be a union delegate. And I said, what is that? And so I ended up becoming a union delegate. And then through those years, in 1993, the old union, which was the Municipal Employees Union, and they changed their name to the United Services Union back then, were looking for women to come into the union because it was male-dominated, and they wanted to have union organisers. The reason, because women speak to women, and if women have issues at work or at home, they are more inclined to speak to women than men. So I went in 1993. They gave me all the hardest councils on the North Shore that you could think of, and I had Canterbury Bankstown as well as Campbelltown, and I absolutely loved it. So then they asked me to apply for the job, and I beat 9 men in the role. Yeah. So I got appointed as, back then it was an organiser's role. Within 12 months, I was asked to apply for the childcare organiser women's officer role. So I had no idea about childcare. It took me 3 years to understand the regulations around childcare, because they're so complex. Mm. And, you know, you're talking about young children's lives, to a point where I became an expert in it. So they changed that role to Director of Women, Childcare, Youth and Aged Care. And then my job was to, I think we're going through the Your Rights at Work campaign, which everyone would remember, and running job evaluation cases, making sure that childcare workers were valued, that they had rights under the award, looking at pay equity for childcare workers as well. But the biggest turning point was in 1999, we ran our first ever women's conference. We had 32, motions that came out of the women's conference, and one was paid maternity leave. So in 1999, we ran a paid maternity leave case. I travelled all around the state asking councils to adopt a policy to support paid maternity leave. And from there, in 1999, 2000, it got endorsed by the Industrial Relations Commission in New South Wales, that was in Sydney at the time. And I was in Korea at the time. They sent me over to Korea to talk about paid maternity leave. And I went over, was over there for a week with the ILO convention, with other delegates from the ASU. And then when I came back, they wanted me to speak at the paid maternity leave with Julia Gillard down in Canberra. So I ended up speaking on paid maternity leave down there. And then you ended up with the federal paid maternity leave coming into the awards as well. So that was a part of that

0: journey in the union movement. So I was like the go-to person, especially around childcare. If the TV stations wanted to come and film in a childcare centre, you just can't walk in. There's a whole lot of authorities that need to be signed to get access to a childcare centre back then. And I was driving home on a Friday afternoon, and the General Secretary rang and said, Julie, we need to get into a childcare centre for, you know, to do a film clip because we're running this big campaign. I said, it's 6 o'clock at night. I said, childcare centres are closed. And I said, why me? And he said, because I know you'll do it. So I got onto the manager. We got the access and they were in first thing on Monday morning. And that was at Marrickville Council. And it was one of the best things we ever did because, you know, it raised the profile of women in childcare centres, you know, who were, all of them accredited, whether they got teaching degrees. You have to have a triple A rating for, or triple C, it was for childcare aid. You couldn't have babies back then in childcare centres unless you had an aid. So it's quite unique in regards to the regulations, and local government were the only ones that had them. In the private sector back then, they didn't. It was too costly. So a lot of babies were in childcare centres in councils. And in our council, Blacktown Council is the second largest, and Penrith is the first largest childcare provider in the state. But local government in general, as a single provider across Australia, is one of the largest providers in childcare.
1: And I think those two things, the maternity, paid maternity leave, that has made a huge difference to the workforce right now. And well done. Thank you for doing that. Thank you for championing that.
0: Can I just say that the biggest supporters of the paid maternity leave was actually men. Because a lot of women, elder women, said, I never got it. Why do they need to get it? And it was the grandfathers, the fathers that came out and said, no, we understand that we have two mortgages, we've got cars, we've got children, the costs are going through the roof and we need it.
1: Sounds a bit like the feminine movement. But working for the community like that, has it change your view on being a leader?
0: I think it's enhanced it, really, because when you look at the sectors that I've covered, I bring that all to my local government experience, because Blacktown is one of the biggest providers of sport. We have the largest childcare sector. You've got, in the regional areas, you have a lot of councils actually run aged care facilities. So it balances out in the role that I play in the world of local government as a councillor and as an advocate, because I did sit on the Local Government New South Wales board since I got elected in 2008, and I finished up last year as the treasurer. However, being an advocate industrially around women's rights, childcare, paid maternity leave, all of those things come to the forefront, and making sure that our sector is well respected for the job that we deliver, not just for state governments but also for federal governments.
1: I think it's such an important part that we normally overlook, but we need someone like you to take that fight up for us. The Climb, Miley Cyrus. It's one of the, I should say, one of the most popular songs that I played on this program.
0: It's about your journey. So when I look at where I've come from when I was a young person with my family dynamics to where I've ended up, you can see that trajectory in my climb in my life. And as I said, I always believe that everything happens for a reason. But at those times, people came to me and said, we want you to apply. I didn't believe in myself at the time, you know, but they saw something in me and asked me to take that next step. And I trusted them, and that's why I'm here today.
1: Absolutely. The Climb, Miley Cyrus, tells part of Julie's story so well. When we come back, more of the turning point.

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7: Welcome back to The Turning Point on Alive 90.5. I'm Pam Rajapaksa and I'm here with the Blacktown councillor Julie Griffiths, a long-term serving councillor, I might add. Now, I'd like to talk to you about your beautiful award, AM.
8: Well, I got that. It was the first AM that the king gave out when he became the king. So I was in that first group. And being someone that's so used to just doing stuff and not being recognised for it, it took a lot to get used to. I used to walk around telling everyone they forgot to put the O in it. So, and then I got in trouble. So everyone said, no, it's for your service to the community, whether it's industrial relations, women's football or local government, which, you know, when you look back at the journey, you can understand why.
7: Yeah, absolutely. And now I can actually see little Julie there as well. When you're being recognised, you're hesitant to accept it.
8: I feel embarrassed because for me, I'm just the worker, the one that gets the job done. So having someone recognise you, you have to learn to say thank you. And that's my journey at the moment. So when someone says thank you, Julie, for what you're doing, I've got to say thank you back.
7: You don't know what you're capable of, right? And that permeates through to your sports teaching goals. Not just sports, but there's a whole lot that goes behind it.
8: Well, the journey for sport, I never thought I was good enough, you know, but, you know, because you saw, you know, back then they weren't the Matildas, but we always sat, the Australian women's side always sat about 10th in the world. But I just wanted to play sport. I love the camaraderie. I love travelling with everyone. And I've had many opportunities, as you know, to travel in regards to women's soccer. Football New South Wales, leading into the AM, wrote a story about me and did an interview with me in regards to my journey in women's football, because I've won the state title with Penrith. At the time, they were on the Nepean. And then Blacktown Football were looking to go into the Women's Super League. And they tapped me on the shoulder and said, we know you're coming off contract. Would you please consider coming to Blacktown BDSFA as a under-21s coach? And I'm fully accredited, as you would no, you'd have to be an Australian coach. And I said, okay. So I started my journey with BDSFA, and I think the first year we ended up in the finals, and then, you know, it was just a growth. Mm. And it was the fact that so many young players in our area just love being together and enjoying the sport, you know, and it sets boundaries.
7: Absolutely. And you're quite passionate about not just training them, but instilling confidence and telling them, I believe in you. You can do it. Have a go. Say yes to it. And that's really important, I think, especially for young girls.
8: Mm. Well, as I said, I mean, my last tour was to Spain in 2004. So I coached the Australian indoor futsal side. So I was chief de mission, and also I was a joint coach. And we went over to Spain, and we were playing like at 11 o'clock at night. And we had the under 21 girls there, so we took a really big squad, and it was leading into the World Cup. So that was another exciting, because futsal, for a lot of who play at the elite level, we would play Super League during the outdoor season. Once that finished, you go into futsal, and the futsal season is just about ready to kick off now. But it instills the confidence. It's a dynamic game, you know, for women. And I'm a goalkeeper.
7: All right. Mm. Tell me about the Pink Up Blacktown campaign.
8: Well, Pink Up Blacktown started, once again, through a conversation. So Gay Hawthorne runs Pink Up Penrith. Now, Pink Up Penrith's been going for about 10 years, and they have raised enough money for 8 breast care nurses out at Nepean Hospital. Now, when you look at the dynamics of Blacktown, Blacktown's got 460,000 residents. 50% of those are women versus Penrith, I think they're about 300,000, so we're quite big. We've only got 2 breast care nurses, and I think there's a promise for a third. But when you're looking at the size of our city, and we've got 2 hospitals, Blacktown, Mount Druitt, and we've got Rouse Hill coming online in the next couple of years, there is just not enough support for people, whether it's men or women, going through cancer. Until last year, I was not aware that men got breast cancer. Mm. And that came through in a presentation from the breast care nurses through the McGrath Foundation, where they said that it's a growing trend. So in the last 2 months, I've had 3 people come to me. Two men have had double mastectomies, and one was just starting his journey. So it kind of like raised with me an issue around cancer. My mum died of cervical cancer in 2018, but that was just another journey. You know, she chose not to have a hysterectomy because she couldn't go under because of her saturation levels. So we had 2 years to spend a wonderful time with my mum until she passed. But then once again, I got asked by Gay, and I said, why? And she said, well, you know, always give it to a busy woman. And we were laughing about that before. And I'm also a campaigner. So I said, well, okay. So I thought I'd give it a go. So 2024, we had the first one up on level 5 at the council building. We had 100 people come. We raised about $4,000. The second year we raised $46,000, which was last year. Thank you to Signature Group, who donated $20,000. And this year we're aiming to raise $350,000, which is what you need for 1 breast care nurse, because it has to be for 3 years. And it's about giving support back to families, where a breast care nurse can talk about your journey, what to expect when you get told you have cancer. And McGrath Foundation now are doing all cancers. But I still have this thing in my mind that we still really need to focus on breast cancer. We need to ensure women go and get tested, get screened, because we've got groups there that have never, Pacifica women, who will tell you that they get told not to go and get breast screened. So we're now looking at groups that we need to help educate, to help them go through and get tested.
7: How can people help the fundraiser?
8: So what we've started, we've got a number of things happening. We've got our Pink Up High Tea on the 16th of October. That was sold out 8 weeks ago. We've got also I support Pink Up Blacktown. Now, we went and approached Mike Way, which is Wayne Franklin. Now, his mother had breast cancer 31 years ago, and they're really big supporter. They've now come on board as a major sponsor. They're paying to have I support Pink Up Blacktown across the back of their 100 fleets trucks.
7: Mm.
8: We've got a lot of businesses now who are putting I support Pink Up Blacktown core flutes in their windows, and they're also putting up these little bricks where you can buy, you can scan the QR code, you can buy a $25 brick or more if you choose, and help us raise the bar to get to $350,000 to get another nurse in Blacktown or Mount Druitt Hospital. We've got the Lions Club at Blacktown. They're actually going to host a sausage sizzle for Pink Up Blacktown and the McGrath Foundation. That's going to be on Sunday the 27th of September from 10 until 2 at Baronia Picnic Area, Narangingi Reserve. So we also have Cash Housie coming up, which is sponsored by Kids West.
7: Mm-hmm.
8: They're doing it at Club Blacktown.
7: Mm-hmm.
8: And they've got two dates where people can come dress up and enjoy Cash Housie, and they can also donate on the night as well. So we've got a number of events, and we went to Plumpton High School yesterday to see how we can actually support youth who are going through it, which I never really thought too much about. But Kids West are trying to provide that link around young students who find out mum or dad's got cancer.
7: Yeah, that's important, isn't it?
8: Extremely.
7: Mm. Mm. Girl on fire.
8: That's me.
7: That's you. Absolutely. More of Councillor Julie Griffith when we come back on The Turning Point.
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7: Welcome back to The Turning Point on Alive 90.5. There's so much, Julie, you have achieved and still campaigning for. I don't think I can give you justice by this hour. I need to have kind of 3 hour slot here. But before I close off the program, I want to ask you if you can look at that 14-year-old girl who was pulled out of school, what would you say to her?
8: You're doing a good job. You know, you seem to connect with people. People understand what you're saying. So obviously where I didn't believe in my own voice, when I look back, I know that makes a difference. So for me, I love doing what I'm doing. I love being able to deliver for the community. And if I can be a voice to inspire people and to make a difference, well, then I'm doing a good job, because I feel then like I feel myself I'm valued.
7: I can assure you, you are valued, and I think what you're doing is commendable, and more power to you. Wishing you all the best with the Pink Up Blacktown campaign as well.
8: Well, everybody, have a look. There'll be Pink Up Blacktown. I support Pink Up Blacktown flags flying across the whole city. So if you see one of our signs or one of our events, please go online. Please go and get yourself checked, men and women, and let's beat this curd of the society and make a difference together. And I think that the next song really talks and resonates about when we come together, we can make a difference.
7: We are the world.
8: Correct.
7: Councillor Julie Griffiths, AM, thank you so much for sharing your wisdom and your story with us this morning with such honesty. And I think it's a powerful reminder that we all have a voice. We all matter, and we all have the capacity to make a difference in someone else's life. And the lesson to us all is that a turning point doesn't always have to arrive at a dramatic moment. It can begin with one opportunity, one decision to step forward, or simply finding the courage to trust your own voice. Or Julie, you would say, I believe in you. Give it a go. And I added, just say yes to opportunities that come along your way. And here is Julie's final song, We Are the World. What a beautiful song. I remember this being composed in 1985, I think,
8: from memory. Michael Jackson.
7: When we come back next week, more of Turning Point.
8: Thanks, Pammy.

ආයුබෝ වන් ලංකන් ෆියෂනි තවත් සංස්කරණයකට අද දවසෙත් මම ඔබව සාදරෙන් පිළිගන්නවා මම පෑම් රාජපක්ෂෝන ලයිම් 90.5 දි ලංකන් ෆියෂන් කියන්නේ අපේ සුන්දර රටවන ශ්‍රී ලංකාවේ ඉතිහාසයේ මතක මාවත සිහිපත් කර ගමන් කරන 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
1: 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Let's start off with the first song and then we'll listen to some of the messages that have come through.

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5: 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This message is dedicated to all the language, the music and the art and the dance teachers who teach our children the Indian art and culture. So thank you so much for supporting our children. And on this note, I would love to actually do a shout out to my daughter's music teachers, Izumi and Prema ji. दोनों ने इतने प्यार से और डेडिकेशन के साथ मेरी बेटी को गाना सिखाया है। एक तो कर्नाटिक 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Thank you for seeing my potential before anyone else did. Happy Teachers Day to you. I will never ever forget you in my life. Is a very beautiful message, Rajesh ji. Agla message aaya hai Ravi ji ki taraf se. वो कहते हैं, हैप्पी टीचर्स डे टू कामत सर। सर, आई रिमेम्बर बैक इन 11 व्हेन आई फेल्ड माय केमिस्ट्री मिड टर्म एंड वांटेड टू ड्रॉप द सब्जेक्ट। आपने क्लास के बाद 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you for never giving up on me, sir. Really, really love you. That is a very beautiful message, Ravi ji. Last jo message aaya hai, wo aaya hai Anjali ji ki taraf se. Wo kehti hai, huge happy Teachers Day to Aarti and Rekha from our local dance academy. Living away from India, I was always worried that my daughter would lose touch with her roots. But the patience, love and passion with which you teach Kathak every weekend has changed everything. Aap sirf dance nahi sikhati hain, aap hamari mitti ki khushbu ko yahan zinda rakh rahi hain. Thank you for being such an incredible guide to our children. That is so lovely, Anjali ji. Ye hamari sari teachers ko dedicated hai. Aur aapka love, aapka passion, aapka dedication never goes unnoticed. Thank you so much and happy, happy Teacher's Day to you. Ek recorded message hai. Uske baad main gana play karungi, which was one of the dedications that came out. So, thank you and keep listening.
3: Ye recorded message hai Anand Tyagarajan ji ki taraf se sare teachers ke liye.
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4: Namaste aur aapka swagat hai wapas India Connect mein mere Veena Sashi Kumar ke saath aur Teachers Day ke messages ke baad hum padhenge kuch messages jo aaye hue hain fathers ke liye. 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जारा. Our fathers are our heroes forever. Dusra message aaya hai Rekha ji ki taraf se. Kehti hai, to the man who never said no to my education or my career, even when society had questions. Papa, your progressive thinking made me the independent woman that I am today. Distant chahe jitni bhi ho, my heart is always home with you. I love you, Dad. That is such a beautiful message, Rekha. और जो लास्ट मैसेज है वो है प्रिया की तरफ से. वो कहती हैं हैप्पी फादर्स डे टू माय अमेजिंग डैड. आपने अपनी जरूरतें हमेशा पीछे रखी जस्ट टू फुलफिल माय विशेस. थैंक यू फॉर टीचिंग मी टू स्टैंड टॉल.

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Thank you so much for doing everything that you do silently. ये conclude करता है ये वाला segment. तो इस message के साथ हम अगला dedication play करेंगे. लेकिन उसके बाद वापस आते हैं कुछ messages के साथ जो बेटों ने अपने पिता को दिया हुआ है. So say stay tuned and come back after the song.

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4: 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So happy, happy Father's Day to all the fathers, all the amazing fathers. 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
3: 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But main aapse vida leti hu is hafte ke liye. Thank you and keep listening and I will see you back next week.

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0: And welcome back to another episode of Hrvati Zajedno, ovdje je Marko.
1: Ovdje je Angela.
2: Well, it's the unmarried man in the house. Dobro večer, dobrodošli, Josip ovdje. What is happening in this lovely studio we have all to ourselves?
0: Well, you should be a King Tom trying to find a wife.
2: What's a King Tom?
0: Well, we'll get to that a little bit later on, but you should be there trying to find a wife.
2: Please elaborate.
0: Because I think Maddie wants a couple of little cousins already. Come on.
1: I'm just going to throw it out there. I am stuck with two boys.
2: No, you're stuck with your
0: husband.
2: Dashing husband.
1: Yeah, my husband.
2: And technically, I can be your child for the next 2 hours. Ja mogu bit mali malkoč.
1: No, thank you.
2: There you go.
0: Oh, hold up. There you go. If that happens, it means if he does something wrong, you can hit him.
2: You can slap me in the back of the head.
0: Yeah. But anyway.
2: Zlochesta Mali. Anyway, dobro večer svima.
0: Anyway, guys, don't forget, if you guys want to get in contact us, our number here is 0405-905-905 for those that don't understand English. Or 0405 905 905, and Josip for the ones overseas.
2: Yeah, za svi oni ko ne živi u Australiju možete kontaktirati nas na +61 405 905 905. That is +61 405 905 905.
0: And if you can't get in contact with us via text, you can always get in contact with us via Facebook, Instagram, TikTok, YouTube. Just jump in our link tree, which is linkt.ree/HrvatiZajedno, to get in contact with us. Sounds good?
2: Isn't it linktr.ee?
0: linktr.ree.
2: I thought it was tr.ee.
0: No, t.ree.
2: Sounds wrong.
0: It does sound wrong, but it is that way. Trust me, I've Googled it a few times.
1: Anyway, moving on. What's on the agenda for this evening?
0: Well, the agenda for this evening is a simple one. We're celebrating all fathers and grandfathers and father figures in our lives for tomorrow being Father's Day. So all the songs we've had kind of, I wouldn't say rushed, but no one knew who was presenting, so we kind of had to get something together very quickly, and I think I did a pretty good job.
1: Wait a minute. Ja sam baš mislila da neko od Blažikovići će present.
2: No, well, I'll give you a bit of a sneak peek. Next week, vaš Krobro će biti vodnik emisiju.
0: And we'll talk about that next week. Because,
2: that'll be next week.
0: Yeah, because I think the reason why he's doing it is because of something special next week.
2: No, it's because I just want to do it on that day.
0: Yeah, I know. But something
2: September 12th. It's a good 12-9. 9-12.
0: Yeah. But
2: big it up. It's divided by three.
0: But obviously, there's only three of us here. It means there's one missing. Our lovely Liliana.
1: I did mention that earlier, being the only girl.
0: Yeah, but if people aren't listening...
2: But people are listening. They're very intelligent people.
0: Well, we do have a lovely text message from our faithful Liliana. Dobro večer, dragi moi. We'll be speaking with you all soon. As I'm getting an energetic little girl ready for the Father's Day Zabava at King Tom, Liliana. So, hope you're having fun with this energetic little girl, and hope she's listening to mummy very well. And we'll give you a call in about a half hour or so, just see how things are going and what's happening at King Tom tonight and everything going on there. But other than that, we've got a pretty good show. You know, we've got some good tunes coming up. We've got some big events coming up as well. And in addition to all that, we've got some hot up, also sports news, but... Didn't someone say there's some celebrity news?
2: No. I mean, for the show, of course, imat ćemo muziku, imat ćemo malo vijesti, sportske vijesti, malo entertainment news, or some updates that were mentioned last week on the show. But since it's Father's Day.
0: Yes.
2: Sutra će biti očev dan. What we can do is we can open up the lines. What we can do is, za svi oni ko slušaju večeras, možete pošaljet poruke večeras i kažete what are you gonna do for Father's Day? What surprises have any of you got under your sleeve to share with your fathers tomorrow? So let us know. You don't have to say everything, just You're going to have a lunch or a dinner. You're going to have something special. Let us know. Do you have plans? And how are you going to celebrate the big fathers and father figures out there?
0: But not only that, we can also ask people to text in about the favorite memories that they've had with their father, and if they want to wish their fathers or grandparents or grandfathers a happy Father's Day. So as well, they can also open up the lines to that.
2: So absolutely.
1: I'll throw in.
0: You throw in?
1: Yep. My dad is notorious for forgetting birthdays. And also, he was the disciplinarian. My mum was the ask your father, but don't tell your father.
0: Hmm.
2: What does that mean?
0: Basically, I'm not saying yes, I'm not saying no. Ask your dad and whatever he says goes, correct?
1: In a way, yes. But she also said, don't tell your father. Yeah. I let you.
0: Exactly. So
2: I still don't get it. But anyway, let's get on with the show. Let's get some music.
1: Exactly. How do you not get it?
0: Well, anyway, we'll talk about that a little bit later on. But coming up next, we've got an all-time favourite of ours, Marko Petković Thompson with Sine Moje.
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4: Ovako. 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

0: And welcome back. And look what I'm saying. I think I picked some good songs for Father's Day, don't you reckon?
1: Ask us at the end of the show.
2: Yes. Good idea. Ask us at the end of the show.
1: And also, actually, you know what? Ask us at the end of the show, but everyone listening, text in. Is Marco doing a good job? We can run a two-hour poll.
2: Maybe.
1: Yes,
2: please.
1: No, yeah, maybe. Could maybe. Do better.
0: Please.
2: Or
0: what do you think?
2: Maybe we could ask your father who is listening.
0: Is he?
2: I hope he is.
0: He better be listening.
1: Yeah. Pita Vash old man.
2: Yeah.
0: I don't know. He could be a lightning ridge. If he's a lightning ridge, he probably ain't listening.
2: Is Marco doing a good job?
1: Yeah, actually, more texting us.
0: I don't know if my dad is listening, and if I'm, he will probably text in going, "Nah, he needs more. He needs more work. He needs improvement. Needs more harmonica." So, I know pretty much know what dad will say.
1: Well, hopefully a rescheduled notch harmonica, we'll get to that.
0: Most definitely.
1: Hopefully, but we'll see where we go from.
0: Exactly.
1: There.
0: But anyways, we have a couple of texts that come through. Now, one of them is in English, and one of them is in Croatian. So, which one do you think I should read?
1: I was going to say go adventurous and čitajte hrvatski verzija, but if you need help with that,
0: do you know what?
1: I can do it.
2: I can do it.
0: Now, do you know what? I'm going to let Josip do it because it's from Liliana.
1: Oh,
2: okay.
0: Sinisha. So I think it's going to be more appropriate if the son gets in part of this as well. So I reckon it's more important, don't you reckon?
1: Yeah.
2: Yes.
1: Yeah, it's important, and I would read it more romantically and much better than you anyway. So
0: yes,
1: give me
0: I
1: a second.
0: So, yeah, we're going to quickly.
2: Josip.
0: We're going to quickly do some swapping around.
1: Okay. 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
2: What's
1: the
2: surprise?
1: Ali,
2: oh, what's the surprise?
1: No, I said don't, I'd ask.
2: Is it a date?
1: No.
0: Have you found a wife?
1: No, nothing like that. Ovo is a Father's Day očev dan. Mi ćemo imat mali surprise za tebe. So za sutra zahvalim tebi za uvijek i sretan očev dan.
2: Yeah. I could be mean and say, is it a wedding invite?
1: Yeah.
0: Oh, we hope.
1: And mi ćemo sad slušat engleski verzija translation od Marko. So

0: say often enough, but I hope you always know just how much you mean to me. Thank you for your love, your strength, your sacrifice, and for always being there when I need you. I'm so incredibly lucky and proud to call you my dad. This one is especially for you, Miroslav Škoro, Jadna Zhelia.
1: Zadnya Shelia.
0: Zadnya Shelia.
1: Yadnya, that's like this.
0: Sorry. I don't have my glasses on.
1: Yadnya.
0: Volume to Puno, Tata.
1: Well, we could go Yadnya Shelia.
2: That would have been the Google Translate version.
0: More than likely.
1: Shelia Yadnya.
0: But anyway, another message just came in as well from Mama Vesna. Dragi moi voditeli Hrvati zajedno. I look forward every Saturday to listen to you. You are all brilliant and you each bring your own unique personality to the program. This is what makes you stand out from everyone else. I love you all. Can you play for me Daleko je kuća moja od Miroslav Škore, your loyal listener, Mama Vesna.
3: Oh, Fala Vesna.
0: Well, of course you know I'm going to play that. Since you're so nice and, you know, making us sound great, better than we are, of course I have to play it now.
2: I've got a message that has come through. Marko is doing a great job.
0: Who said it?
2: Ruža Galić.
0: Ruža, I'll pay you later.
2: Happy Father's Day to all father figures and to our dad, Stipe.
0: Oh, that's nice. That's very nice.
2: Very nice.
0: Very nice. Okay, but anyways, this is a song from last week that was requested, but I don't believe you guys had enough time to play it. Am I correct in saying that?
1: Probably.
2: From Lucia.
0: Yeah, which is the Karlovačka Kolo. So I scoured my banks and I found the greatest version I could by Major Minor from Melbourne, Karlovačka Kolo. And this is coming up right now, so have fun and enjoy.
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0: This song is for, it's the last one for the evening, ladies and gentlemen. Unfortunately, we do have to cut it short, so. This one's for Toma and the Vukovar boys, Dečki najedite se.
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0: Welcome back one more time. I think I did some pretty good songs tonight. What do you reckon so far? Do I get a passing grade?
1: For the moment, but the jury's still out.
0: Okay. Well, anyway, Mama Vesna decided to text in one more time. Hi, guys. Marco, you do not need to tell anyone. You do not need anyone to tell you that you're doing a great job. You know you are. This is why you guys are still presenting on Hrvati Zajedno. Keep up the great work. You have all support of us passionate Croats. Borki Hrvati, Mama Vesna again.
2: Oh, Fala
0: thank
2: Vesna.
0: You.
1: Thanks, Mom.
0: Oh, it feels so nice when people say that and I don't have to bribe them. I didn't say that out loud, did I?
3: Yes, you did.
2: Yes.
0: Oh, well. I think everyone knows I'm joking. If they don't, then yeah, you think you need a sense of it, a sense of something different.
3: Humors? Senses of humor.
0: Your sense of humor is always very weird. But like I said, anyway, guys, we are here for Father's Day, so we do have a couple of requests that have come through, which we'll play later on in the segment. If we still have maybe one or two more spots left, if we can get to them. If we can't, then, you know, we can always put them over to next week like we have. But a couple of the songs that are coming up tonight are all about our fathers and our father figures in our life. So, and one, I do have to say, one song that is not Croatian, but is sung in Croatian. It's coming up in hour two.
3: Hold on. For the Svima Kosuša Večeras, please explain.
0: Okay.
2: Oh, there's Pauline Hanson.
3: No.
0: Okay, I'm not going to give. I'm not going to.
3: What does that mean?
0: Basically, the band that's singing the song is not Croatian, but the song is sung in Croatian. It's a song that they've done in English, but it's been translated, and they've actually done the translation. They've sung it. It's been done in German, in Norwegian, in Swedish, in Icelandic, Croatian, French, Italian. So it's a song that they've done, and they've actually sung different versions in different nationalities.
3: That's interesting.
2: Oh, that is interesting. And if they're very talented if they can do all languages.
0: And if I tell you this as well, it's a heavy metal band.
3: Okay, so maybe like when the time comes, just get people to crank up the music, get the head banging going,
0: but
3: let the hair out.
0: But the song is not heavy. The song is not metal. It's still done by the heavy metal band, but it's more of a ballad.
3: Heavy metal bands can do ballads.
0: Exactly.
3: It's a heavy ballad.
0: Exactly.
3: You can do that. Yeah.
0: So that'll be one for you guys, which is going to be interesting. So anyway, what else are we going to talk about now?
3: Well, I'm thinking we might do something right now.
0: We should.
3: So, if we can, I've activated the phone call.
0: I can hear that.
3: Hello, the special person is there.
4: Hello.
0: Hello. Hello, Ljubljana.
4: I'm live on air.
2: Hello, Ljubljana. That's a bit live.
0: Oh, well, we thought we'd try to do something a little bit more special and just bring you on in instead of having a chat pre-fold.
4: Perfect. Baš sam sad slušao da ćete imati jednu pjesmu na hrvatski, ali nije hrvatski.
0: Yes.
4: So, jedva čekam to.
0: Well, it will be coming in hour two, so I'm going to make everyone wait for it. But I listened to it today because I actually hadn't heard it before, and I heard it and I went, ooh, wow, a band that I've gone and seen in concert doing something like this. Someone got me interested, so yeah.
4: That's not the band that's touring, is it? There's one I saw overnight that are touring Australia.
0: No, it's not them. I think it's a different one. Not them.
4: Ooh.
0: They haven't toured in a while, but let's just say I have seen them live in Sydney a few times. So
4: stay tuned.
0: Stay tuned, yes.
3: Anyway.
2: Anyway.
3: What's doing?
2: Are you at King Tom?
4: No, baš ćemo, mi smo još kod kuće, bit ćemo u King Tom oko 6:30, a mala mi opet pleše sa braća Radićom za Father's Day, očev dan zabava u King Tom. So baš se sad sređivamo i ćemo u autu par minuta.
0: Oh, very nice. And is it sold out tonight or can people just show up and buy a ticket to come down?
4: Good question. Ne znam. 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
0: Well, everyone prefers cash money. Cash money is king. Yeah.
3: Well, it is Bastaco. King Tom. Yeah. Cash King or King Tom.
0: Exactly.
3: I'm out of luck. I've got no cash.
2: That ATM joke on the way. ATM bad. On the way.
3: What's bad?
2: That joke.
0: Which one?
3: Well, cash King at King Tom.
0: Oh, yeah. No,
2: that
0: one.
3: That's not a joke. That's just saying it as it is.
0: Cash is King at King Tom.
3: That's not a joke. That actually, we could use it as a tagline.
2: No. That's a dad joke.
0: Yeah.
3: Well, it is Father's Day tomorrow, so... At least I've got the material prepared
0: you
3: in advance.
0: You got the jokes already, huh?
3: Don't worry, I've got the standard salty joke.
0: But hold up. One thing we do have to ask, though. Did Yossi read your message out nicely and professionally?
4: Oba dvoje ste baš lijepo ispričali taj message. Josip na hrvatski, ti na engleski. Baš je bilo fantastično.
0: Well, I was trying to get Josip to do both of them because I thought it would have been more better because, you know, it's his dad as well.
3: Well, I feel like I did it in a hrvatski, with, od dušu i ponosno jezik and, from the heart. But the English one, you can do, so many different ways, ali probao sam na hrvatski da bude najbolji.
0: Yeah, most definitely.
4: But anyway,
0: is little Maddie there? Maybe she wants to say something to her dad.
4: Okay, Maddie. Evo, Maddie, we're live on air. Would you like to send Daddy a happy Father's Day message? What would you like to say? Nemoj se sad stidi, don't be shy. Just say, hi, Tata, happy Father's Day. Baš se sad stidi. Ova mama nikad nestane pričat, a sad neće da priča.
3: That's what happens when we was on the other end of the line.
4: Say hi.
5: Hi.
3: Hello, Maddie.
2: Hi.
4: Say hi, everyone. Kako ste?
5: Hi, everyone. Kako ste?
3: Good. It's all here. How is everything? Are you ready for dancing tonight?
5: Yeah.
4: Did mummy do your hair nicely?
5: Yeah.
4: Is it going to fall out?
5: No.
4: Is the chulito going to come? Yeah, I don't know.
3: Don't know what it's going to fall. Actually, take pictures. We can post it on the social medias, how everything's going. But Maddie, do you have a special message to say?
5: Happy Father's Day, Dad. I love you so much.
3: Beautiful.
4: Actually, moram nešto staviti na naše social media platforms. Baš je jučer bila u hrvatskoj školi i napisala je kartu Davidu i baš je lijepo napisala. Moram staviti na naše stranice sutra da svi vide.
0: I only if there's permission given from Maddie.
4: Maddie, do you give me permission to post it? What Tata Jelika helped you write for Father's Day in the card?
5: Yeah.
4: Yes, there you go. We've got a yes.
0: Okay,
3: maybe,
0: that's good.
3: Yeah, maybe later on you can maybe read a little bit.
0: No, she's shy already because she's on air. Let's just not push it too much.
3: No, shy. Maddie's never shy. She just, I think hesitant is the right word because she wants to do the absolute best. Because she's the
4: Maddie,
3: best.
4: Are you shy? Are you shy, Maddie? Say it. Are you shy?
5: Sometimes.
4: Sometimes. Da samo znate što ona sad radi. Ona je ispred svoj laptop i šta piše, neke slides. She's pretending to be a teacher.
0: Ajoj.
3: Following in mother's footsteps. Beautiful. Yeah.
4: So we're running around trying to get her out of the house. She's on her laptop creating slides. Samo moje dijete.
0: Of course. Anyway, so
4: all fun and games.
0: Who's playing tonight at King Tom, do we know?
4: Check it. Ja mislim da je Stona sad, a zaboravila sam. Let me have a look. I think so. Oni su svugdje sada. They don't get a break.
0: They don't have a holiday. What's the?
4: I know, it's crazy.
3: What was the tagline? What was the tagline of King Tom?
0: Cash is King.
3: There you go. There's the reason why.
4: Who is playing?
0: While Luliana's looking for that, we've just had a lovely text message come in from our good mate, Yure D.
3: Hey, Yure, how you doing, man? Straight from the Melbourne, how are things going at Hrvatski Ponos? You can listen to it at, Melbourne.
0: I don't have it in front of me.
3: It's a good show. Thursdays, was it 10 to 1 or 9 to 12?
0: 10 to 1.
3: That's Thursdays. PM. Was it SYM or WYM or something?
0: What we'll do is we'll get it and we'll put it on our social so everyone can have a view and make sure you listen in when you're in Melbourne, or if you're around, jump on the website and listen in to his podcast.
3: Another Croatian community show. It's
0: exactly. But you would have asked, hi HZ team, if possible, Javi Say by Crow Dance featuring Sane. I think I could get it organised.
3: We can find that for you, Jure. Good friend of the show.
0: I think
3: we don't disappoint.
2: I have never heard of it.
3: Well, Jure, I have to say, every time Jure texts in with a new song, it's always fresh. It's always the good stuff. So it's we are grateful and humbled to have someone of Jure's stature texting every week. And we had him a couple of weeks ago on the show. Fantastic man.
0: He was a fun
3: Fantastic guy.
0: That was a boys' night. That was a good boys' night.
2: Oh, yes, when he grilled both of you.
3: Grilled us all, except to you. You got lucky, but... But anyway,
4: I think Angela has to have a makeup session.
3: Yeah.
0: We can get Jure there to call in when that happens.
2: Well, whatever it is, Jure, please text in your questions to...
0: Jure D's just texted back. It's 10 p.m. to 1 a.m, 88.9 Win FM. Falavam.
3: Yeah, thank you. Yeah. But yeah, Jure, if you're listening in, we can organise it so maybe an Insta Live or a phone call, so you can call us and you can make up for not grilling Angela a few weeks ago and get those questions ready. What do you think? Let us know.
0: Hey, but doesn't worry me. I think I came out of the grilling nice and easy, actually. I thought it was going to go harder.
3: Well, now we know what it means that Marco's the world, the hottest man in town. Not because he's good looking. Even though he's got good grey hair, that's not the point. I mean, Angela married him for his charm in his heart, not just his looks.
0: That's true. I agree.
3: Anyway, we're digesting. Anyway.
0: Anyway, you know what, Liliana, we'll let you go because we done, so you're still getting everything ready and sorting out. So we'll maybe have a chat to you when you get to King Tom. We'll see how things go, okay?
4: Yeah, actually, call me next break because there's something else I want to say.
0: All right, no
4: problem. I'm going to keep you hanging.
0: Ooh, very interesting. Okay. Well, we've got a couple of songs coming up. So how about this? We'll give you a call back when next talk break. We'll go from there, okay?
4: Sounds like a plan. I'll be in the car. Talk to you soon.
0: Catch you soon, guys.
3: Thank you.
0: Bye.
2: Thank you. Bye-bye.
3: Anyway, let's get to some more music.
0: Yeah, we're going to have a great song coming up now by Hrvatski Ruže, and it's called Cha-Cha. So, guys, uživaj and enjoy.
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0: And welcome back. And a couple of our little favorites. Well, having Sinova Hitzegovine on, of course, you have to have that one. That's just top notch quality.
1: Mm-hmm. And how about Skeruje?
0: And you know, what's better than one Thompson song than having, better than one is having two. And we did have two.
1: Oh, and then Jelko and Zvone Bebek.
0: Exactly. Yeah. So, but anyway, before we do sports, which I know is a must, Yure D sent in a couple of questions for Angela.
1: Oh, no way.
2: Yes. Yes, yes, right. Yes.
0: And we have to make this quick, Ange. So, question number one, what's it like being wed to the once hottest guy on Parent Council?
1: Oh, you know what? I'm enjoying doing life with him. Every day is a surprise.
0: I agree. All right, number two. Being a Hetso girl, wed to a Lichun, what are some of the quirky / different family customs of the adopted family you have been accustomed to? You've become used to?
1: The first thing that happened is putting the lichka kapa inside our house, like it's hanging.
0: Oh yeah, near the front door.
1: Near the front door. That's one quirky tradition. I think that's all I could think of.
0: Well, that's for me. I wanted to hang it up there.
1: And then your Baba asking me if I know how to make masnitsa.
0: Masnitsa, yeah.
1: And then being from Herzegovina, we call it burek or pita.
0: And question number three. You're a librarian. Some would say it's a bit of a boring role, not you there. So what makes it exciting, alive / cool for you?
1: Technology that's coming in, AI, it's forever changing. It's not like the same as it was, yeah.
0: Well, you survived the questions of Mean Girl.
1: And then also it's staying on top of everything, like with the technology that's coming in and also learning new things, okay?
0: Sounds good.
1: I survived.
0: You did. And now on that, we're going to move to sports. And Yossip, I'm going to let you go first.
2: Well, we've got a lot to get through in such a short period of time. But we're going to start to the, shall we say, the big news?
0: Which big news?
2: Sydney United 58. So, correct me if I'm wrong, tomorrow in the semi-final, they're going to be playing Manly.
0: At home.
2: At home for a shot at the final of the NPL New South Wales.
0: That is
2: so correct. That's going to be tomorrow at King Time. Support them. It's going to be a big one. But not only that, the Australian Championship has been drawn with 16 teams, Sydney United being one of them. And we were drawn with Group A. So, joining Sydney United 58, South Melbourne, which I think are the champions. They won last year, South Melbourne.
0: Old school rivalry back from NFL days.
2: Sutherland Sharks.
0: Yeah, that should be an easy one for us.
2: And last but definitely not least, Canberra Croatia.
0: Oh, yo.
2: So it'll be a derby. That'll break attendance records.
0: You limo dos teraki uzato.
2: Oh, come on. But yeah, that's Group A, Sydney United 58, South Melbourne, Southern Sharks, Canberra Croatia. The fixtures are going to be released a little bit later. But not only that, that's Nogometno, but also, you know, in Croatia as well. Got a talk a bit of Hajduk news, but one of their legends of all time, Ivan Gudel, passed away earlier in the week at the age of 66. Also, you know, great od Vatrene Isto, so he passed away at the age of 66. Thank you. And also mentioned last week, Australian Croatian Aidan Marko Papac started a Guinness World Record attempt of running the entire length of the Croatian coastline from the north to the south, which is 827 kilometres in 9 days. He started on the 24th of August. He finished Thursday, September 3rd. So yeah, I don't think he beat the world record, but he managed to complete the massive journey, which wasn't just like to do a world record, but also to raise awareness of Creutzfeldt-Jakob disease, which I believe his grandfather died from. So from Harati Zaidno, congratulations to Aidan Papats for that amazing achievement. 827 kilometres down the Croatian coastline.
0: Very well done.
2: And now, Marco, you can get into the combat stuff.
0: Well, a long time waiting and a long time coming. Croatia has a world heavyweight champion.
2: In boxing.
0: He currently now the IBF world heavyweight champion. Our good man, Filip El Animal Hetegovat. His ninth round TKO stoppage of Moses. What was his last name again?
2: Moses Iraonda. I can't remember.
0: It was our game plan that I reckon it was basically nearly like Muhammad Ali, rope-a-dope. Kept him going and took Moses into the deep waters. So it was great. And yeah, sorry, Angela, were you trying to do something?
2: Yeah, well, she's signalling something else. But yeah, let's make it quick with the combat stuff. No, you're saying.
0: Don't worry. I'll put another talk break in. We're good.
2: Okay, Ange, why don't you do it?
1: I'm going to do it? Okay.
2: Because you're very, very excited about it.
0: You've got the laptop and you're waving in front of our face, so you can do it.
1: Okay. So in the leaderboard, Varaždin's on top, Osijek, Dinamo, and then Hajduk.
2: Well, Dinamo haven't played their game yet.
0: Exactly. So we're
2: that doesn't count. But that's not the one you were motioning. You were kind of like, look, let me paint the picture. Is Nash or the episode of Simpsons up? I am Rudy Giuliani, do as I command you. No one 34. She's like, I am Angela Malkoch, do as I command you. I am Angela Malkoch, do as I command you. She's like doing that in front of me.
0: 100% agree.
2: Yeah, well, I'm commanding you to do it yourself.
1: Okay, Premier League of Bosnia Herzegovina, Zrinjski Mostar is on top.
0: Of course. That's easy.
2: But they won, didn't they? There was only five games and they won all five of them.
1: Yes.
0: Yeah.
2: Okay, anyway.
0: But also, Luliana just messaged through. I love Yuda's questions on us. Thank you for turning the tables. So I think Luliana enjoyed being interrogated, which is fun. But also, in combat news, Robocop has been signed to the UFC. An amazing fighter. It's going to be a great introduction into the MMA UFC for him, where he takes on a former BMF and undisputed champion in Usman Kamaru. So when Robocop wins, he'll be ranked in the top 10 UFC in his first fight. So amazing that this is going to happen. So watch his space and let's see him get the win.
2: Wonderful.
0: Is there any other sport news that we need to go on about?
2: Sports news? No. I think we've pretty much covered all of it. But I was thinking, because we've got some sport, maybe we can get into some entertainment news?
0: Yes, entertainment.
2: Something quickly?
0: Yeah, let's go.
2: So, yeah, over the week, everyone knows the Academy Awards, the Oscars. And there is the International Film Theatre category, you know, for the best foreign films. Well, Hrvatska has selected a film to be part of the judging, hopefully to win an Oscar, entitled God Will Not Help, directed by Hana Jušić. So it was decided by Hrvatsko društvo filmski djelatnika. That's going to be Croatia's submission to the best foreign film for the Oscars next year. And it's also been selected as Hrvatska's candidate for best European film for the Goya Award as well. So, you know, there's, you know, different, you know, theatre movie stuff as well. But there's also something else happening.
0: Which is?
2: In Zagreb. Zagrebački orchestra. Okay. Have any of you watched the film Vlak u snijegu with Slavko Stimac? I remember watching that as a kid. But to honour its 50th anniversary, there will be a musical performance of that in the 15th and 16th of October in Zagreb. Mm. So there will be a theatre production of Vlak u snijegu in October in Zagreb.
0: Very nice.
2: So that'll be pretty good.
1: Interesting.
2: Yeah. Oh, I remember watching that movie on VHS. Beautiful movie. But with that, there's also a couple of passings of a few legends in Croatia. So firstly, the Iron Lady of Croatian media, Ksenija Urličić, passed away earlier this week at the age of 86. Many different productions in TV and radio and stuff like that. Born in Split in 1939, but raised in Zagreb. But also the passing of another legend, a music icon, Stjepan Jimi Stanić, passed away last week at the age of 98. And he had a 70-year career on the stage and in music. So over the last week, passing of legends.
0: Mm.
2: And that pretty much covers it for now.
0: Yep, and all we can say is for the people that have that were lost, počivaj miru Božemu, and thank you very much for the entertainment you provided us throughout your career.
2: Thank you.
1: Thank you.
2: Oh, I don't know if this is considered entertainment, but is art considered entertainment?
0: Yes.
2: We've got to wish a happy birthday to a very special person.
0: To our good friend, isn't it?
2: To a legend celebrating his 92nd birthday tomorrow?
0: Yes, tomorrow.
1: Yes, it's tomorrow.
2: The one and only Charles Bilić, celebrating his 92nd birthday. For those who are unaware, he's not feeling too well lately. But we do send him our best and a wonderful happy birthday. Hope you get well soon. We are supporting you 100%. And happy birthday to the one and only Charlie.
0: That's it. And anyway, guys, we're going to move on to some good music now, and maybe in a couple of minutes' time, get in contact with Liliana again. So, coming up now is Druga Čajić, Čeri moja jedina.

0: Cijepljenje štiti vaše dijete od ozbiljnih bolesti kao što su ospice, hripavac i druge. 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

0: Welcome back. Oh my God, time flies when we're having fun, don't we?
1: Or if we're insulting you by your choice of music, whether it's good or bad.
0: We haven't said anything bad yet, so I'm still
1: no, wondering. And we've only heard one, or no, two responses.
0: And all of them said great work.
1: Yes,
0: so.
1: We need one more, because at least three to exactly. Confirm that it's good. So yeah, come on. Be that third person. 0405905905 for those don't understand English or want to understand English or think they understand English. Exactly. Marco needs that third positive comment. So please help him out here.
0: Yeah, please. Don't even.
2: Even if you text in and sound like Borat.
1: Very nice.
0: Anyway,
1: Borat. I mean, Ali G is coming back October 23rd. That's not the point.
0: Doesn't matter. Anyway. Do we have someone on the phone there waiting for us?
3: Hi.
0: Hello, Maddie.
2: Hello, Maddie.
3: Hey.
1: Hey, how's things?
4: Do you want to say a poem for your dada? Okay. Maddie wants to read a poem she wrote for David at Croatian school yesterday.
0: Most definitely she can.
4: All right, Maddie, go for it.
3: Srećan dan očeva, ti si najbolji tata na svijet.
1: Oh, that was beautiful.
4: Oh, wait, there's more.
3: There's more. Moi tata je pametan, vredan, prijan I ljubazan. 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
0: Absolutely.
4: That was a long one, wasn't it?
2: Oh, that was beautiful.
1: I do have a quick question.
4: Thank you. Okay,
1: Maddie je čitala tata ima kratke kose, ima velike ruke. Da li tata ima te velike uši?
4: Did daddy have big ears? As well.
3: Ne.
1: And
2: Yelly Slusha.
4: Did daddy listen? Nekad? Sometime.
3: Nekad.
4: Nekad.
1: Oh, Maddie, that was such a beautiful beautiful card that you wrote. Ah, wonderful.
4: And a huge thank you to Teta Jelka from she's a teacher at the Bračar Radić Croatian School.

0: school. She helped her middle intermediate group with that. So huge koala to Teta Jelka.
1: Oh, that's good to hear. But yeah, I mean, after that, well, I don't know how we can top that. That's the icing on the cake of the show. But are you almost at King Tom, ready for that Ochev Dan Zabava, which is happening tonight?
0: Yep. We've parked outside. There's quite a few cars already in the car park. And as we were driving, I just happened to check socials, and Croatia House are looking for volunteers for the 2027 Croatia House Film Festival. So if you're interested, go on their socials and sign up, because they are asking for volunteers for help. I think the four of us, I'm sure, can get involved somehow as well. So here's to Michael Turkic, who's already being so proactive as president of Croatia House. Well done, and let us know how we can support you.
1: Yes, did saw that, see that on the socials. I'm wondering, do they have volunteer positions for like for roles in movies and television and stuff like that? Because I'd like to get my to dip my pinky in that one.
0: I'm sure they will, so you have to stay tuned to that one, I think.
1: But like, with Croatia House and that film festival, I don't know if you saw what was on the Hrvatski Vjesnik. Angela, did you happen to say something about, would your baka want to do like cooking or something?
2: Segment. Oh, yes, I read it out to you before the show started.
1: Angela, what do you think? What is it?
2: Would my baka like to do it? That's a good question.
1: Yeah, like I think like what you said was like on Hrvatski Vjesnik website, it says like, would your baka be interested in doing a cooking show? So, I mean, all that information is on the Hrvatski Vjesnik website. So if your baka does cook wonderfully and she wouldn't mind being in front of a camera, I think there is the information is on Hrvatski Vjesnik. Just check that out and you never know.
2: Or does Maddie want to nominate her baba?
1: Bata.
2: Or Bata.
3: I don't know. I think we have to ask Maddie that one.
1: Yeah, we'll ask a bit later.
3: Yeah.
0: Hey, just on Hrvatski Vjesnik, I don't know if you've heard the news or if you've checked our socials, but a huge thank you to Hrvatski Vjesnik. They are now one of our station sponsors as well as one of our media partners. So thank you so much to them, and also to Vukovic Estate Agency. They've been with us since last year. So we thank them both so much for all their efforts with us.
3: Yes, most definitely. And we are always looking for people to sponsor in if you are willing to do it, but what we have for the Vjesnik and Susie, thank you very much, guys. It's always been appreciated, and we love you guys so much for seeing us and liking what we do enough to support us, I guess.
1: Yeah, not just like support us, but the station as well. But yeah, we really appreciate the help and all the support that you've given us, and hopefully we've done it justice by helping you out as well. So many thank you, not just the Bukvisula State Agency, but now for Hrvatski Vjesnik as well.
3: That's ready to roll.
2: Mm-hmm.
0: Yeah. And speaking of media, Marco, did you by any chance appear on another radio station socials over the week?
3: I did.
0: You did.
1: Hold on a minute.
2: What's going on?
1: Whoa.
3: I did. Why
0: haven't you guys seen it?
1: No. We're too busy doing other things. Marco, elaborate, please.
3: On Thursday, because I am the hard rock, heavy metal person that loves his rock and roll music, and one of my favourite stations is a commercial radio station called Triple M. And I do every now and then, when I can, listen to Bo, Cat and Woodsy on Triple M in the mornings from 5:30 to 9. And I do enjoy the rock they play and the kind of the footy talk they have and the atmosphere they have. And my mate and I went to Belmore to watch the show live, and they asked me to get involved and pick up the female presenter Cat on my shoulders. So yeah, that's what happened.
0: That was awesome. Can I share it on our socials now?
3: Yeah, go for it. It's already been shared by Triple M, so I don't care.
1: Well, speaking of socials, I gotta say this now. We actually do have a response from our friend, the president of Croatia House, Michael Turkic. He did text into our Instagram account.
3: Oh yeah.
1: He said this. Well done to our young speaker Orlicno. That one's for you, Maddie. Also, bless, thank you for the Crow House call out. And this one's directed at me. Still trying, but you're on the Čevapi stall, moi prijatelji. So, volunteers, we're on the Čevapi stall next year. But yeah, Michael, look, thank you for trying. If you can do it. please. Please. But yeah, it's not like a forced thing. I'm interested.
2: I'm a bit worried about the chivapi stall.
3: Yeah, exactly.
1: Well, you think we'd overcook it?
3: No. I think we'll eat the profits.
2: We'll eat the profits.
1: Well, Alive 90.5 did a Harmony Day last year. I'll mention this. Marco did most of the cooking and...
3: Most of it?
1: Yeah, we did the cooking and the chivapi stuff. I helped a little bit by looking good. But we didn't eat the proceeds. People still had some.
3: They were free, and that's why.
1: And they were cooked to perfection. So, Michael, if you're listening in, don't worry. We will cook all the food to perfection the way everyone loves it, and it will showcase the best of Croatian cuisine. But, happy to help.
3: And not only that, Michael, if there's anything going for radio presenters, I'm sure we can do some good acting in that respect.
1: Oh, yeah. Cameo positions.
3: Exactly.
1: Who knows?
3: We can do acting as radio presenters because we do that weekly anyway.
1: Yeah, it's natural. And sometime you're welcome to come into the studio onto the show anytime you like.
3: Open invitation.
1: Open invitation. Not just as president of Croatian House, but as yourself. Come in. We'll have another good show. Good time. Let's have you back on.
3: That's it. But you know what? We're going to let Luliana and Maddie go so they can get themselves ready at King Tom for the Zaba for tonight. Thank you very much, ladies, for everything for tonight. And we'll hope to see you guys very, very soon.
0: Yeah. Thank you guys as well. And actually, I know someone else who can cook chivapi. David is the resident chivapi maker at Bracar Radic now. So, or he's one of them, I should say. So if you need someone else, David's in as well.
3: Beautiful. Me and David can do it all.
1: Yeah, and I'll just stand there looking good.
3: We're trying to anyway.
1: Well, with longer hair, hopefully. By next year, I'll have longer hair.
3: Okay. But anyway, guys, we're going to go cut to a new song now. And this is a song I mentioned earlier, which is by a band called Manowar, which is a power speed thrash metal, heavy metal band, doing a ballad of a song called Father, and this is a Croatian version.
2: Turkic just messaged in.
3: Yep.
2: Well, I know people who know people. Josip, so you'll have to chat with Malkovic and see what's open and not cast. Yeah.
1: Malkovic, as in John Malkovic.
3: Even better.
1: Oh, that'd be pretty cool. I mean, if they ever made a sequel to Con Air, I'd probably be good as, you know, the if there was a son to Cyrus Grissom, which John Malkovich played, I'd be happy to do that. Be the baddie.
3: Anyway, we'll get on to the song, guys. Enjoy, listen through, and we'll talk to you guys in a second.

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1: Jeste li stari od 65 godina? 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

0: and welcome back for our last little talk break before we have to run away for this evening. So far, no one's, I haven't had that third person come in saying if I've done a good job or not. So if I am, let me know.
1: Well, that pretty much confirms you have done a good job. And because it's the end of the show, I think it's time for the, you know, us to do our final vote. And, well, Marco, you did a good job.
2: You did a good job. You deserve a gold star.
0: I'll take a gold star.
1: Gold star. But yeah, we've only got 1 minute left, don't we?
0: Exactly. We've talked too much throughout the show, so we've got the only last minute, so. But well, do you know what? We've just confirmed something for 2 weeks' time, and.
1: Well, let's not ruin it. We'll just say we've got a special guest coming in.
0: We've got a special guest coming in 2 weeks' time, which has been confirmed, so. Hopefully it all sticks in, but yeah, it's going to be fun.
1: Yep. That'll be good to hear. So that's something to look forward to, but also. Next week we've got some more stuff coming your way, so hopefully you can tune in next Saturday and every Saturday after that. Peto Sedam.
0: Exactly, guys. And coming up after us is Night Moves with Graham, so listen if you want to see back.
2: You got a third vote.
0: I do. Who from?
1: Michael Turkic gives Michael you a third vote. So you, on that note, Marco, do the count.
0: Jedan, dva, tri.
2: Bozdravati.
1: Lako noć.
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0: 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This is the Night Moves program with Graham Johnson. As I always say, that would be me. We've got 2 hours of great smooth jazz tracks for you, so why not sit back, relax, while we get underway with the Night Moves program.
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Very good evening to you. This is the Night Moves program with Graham Johnson. 2 hours of great smooth jazz tracks from the past. We're broadcasting from Sydney, Australia, worldwide. And we just heard from Ollie Silk from the UK, Tokyo, Anders Holst from Sweden, I keep forgetting, and up first, Andrew O, the late Andrew O from Australia, Dance With Me. Well, I hope you're enjoying these tracks and thanks for being here. We'll go back to the music with Acoustic Alchemy on Alive 90.5.

0: That was Boney James, Bata Carter, which means the beat. Hayley Loren was in there. It don't mean a thing if it ain't got that swing. Great jazz standard done so very well by Hayley. And Acoustic Alchemy started us out with She Speaks American English. Well, you're with Graham Johnson. This is the Night Moves program. Thanks for being here. We'll return to the music with Brian Culbertson after these important messages on a live 90.5.
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0: was Dave Coz and Friends, Always There. Dave's friends, Gerald Albright, Mindy Hebert and Richard Elliott, all great individual sax players, but when they get together, what a sound. Pass you ahead of it until you come back to me. And starting us out, Brian Culbertson, Stay With It. Well, you're with Graham Johnson. This is the Night Moves Smooth Jazz program. Thanks for being here. Well, we'll bring you four tracks to bring us up to the halfway point of the program. We'll close it out with Igor from Australia, Igor Fedotov, Invitations. Brian Simpson, The Girl from Ipanema. That's a song made famous by Tom Jobim. It's been covered by just about everybody, and Brian's got a very fine version. DW3's in there, Never Met a Girl Like You, featuring the vocals from Eric and Billy Mondragon. And starting us out, Chris Standring, Sneaking Out the Front Door. Well, let's go back to the music right now on Alive 90.5.
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0: That was David Benoit, Botswana, Bossa Nova. George Benson was in there, Rainy Night in Georgia. And starting us out, Chris Botti, When I See You. Well, you're with Graham Johnson. This is the Night Moves program. Thanks for being here. We'll return to the music with guitarist Daniel Domenge on Alive 90.5.
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0: Jeff Lorber, Bombay Cafe. I saw Jeff in concert in Sydney a few years ago, and what a great performer. Grace Kelly ahead of that, Working for the Dreamers. Grace Kelly was born in America with South Korean parents. She got her name Kelly when her mother remarried a Mr. Kelly, so she became Grace Kelly, not to be confused with the American actress. And starting us out from the south of France, Daniel Demenge, Urban Vision. Well, you're with Graham Johnson. This is the Night Moves program. Thanks for being here. We'll return to the music with Joe McBride after these important messages on the Live 90.5.
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From Japan, Keiko Matsui, Black Lion. Michael Franks ahead of that, Mr. Smooth. And the backstory to that is a reference to Frank Cody, who used to run Broadcast Architecture in the US. That was a company that controlled many of the smooth jazz stations, and he was a great fan of the shorter tracks, and it was rumoured that if it was over 3 minutes, it wouldn't get played. I don't know if that was quite right, but that's the reputation he had. Starting us out, Joe McBride, Midnight in Madrid. Well, you're with Graham Johnson. This is the Night Moves program. Thanks for being here. We'll go back to the music with Marc Antoine on a live 90.5.

Argentina, the late Gato Barbieri, Europa, and that's a Carlos Santana track. San Francisco guitarist Joyce Cooling was in there, Savannah. Starting us out from Spain, Marc Antoine, Wolfgang 40. That's a reference to Wolfgang Amadeus Mozart from Marc's My Classical Way CD. Well, you're with Graham Johnson. This is the Night Moves program. Well, it's that time again. I have to vacate the studio, but I'll be back next Saturday morning, bright and early at 6 a.m. for the Early AM Attitude program, where we feature the newest smooth jazz tracks. And I'll also be back at 7 o'clock at night for the Night Moves program, where we play the older smooth jazz tracks. 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We'll close out today's program with Nestor Torres, Cafe Cubano. Until we meet again, please take care. Please come back. Bye for now.

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2: Hello there, I'm Sean Bindley. Australian drone operators will begin scouring the disaster zone in Nepal in the hope of finding more survivors. 36 Australians remain unaccounted for after flash flooding devastated remote parts of the nation. Two people were rescued last night from a hydropower tunnel after being trapped for 10 days. Nelson Scott is in Kathmandu. He says Nepali officials are deciding where to best deploy Australian resources.
3: And they'll be pushing for the drones to be concentrated in the areas where missing Australians were last known to be, particularly at that immigration border complex and the last known location of the Himalayan Glacier Adventures Group, which was in the Rasua district, one of the worst hit.
2: The federal government insists it's taking action to address housing affordability, which has fallen to its lowest level in Australia. New data shows households earning $125,000 are only able to afford 12% of homes sold in the country. Three consecutive rate increases are being blamed for the fall in affordability. Senior Labor Minister Chris Bowen says the government understands how difficult it is for young people to get into the market.
4: That's why we're acting. That's why we're making big, controversial changes to the tax treatment of housing to try and give young people in particular, all first-time buyers, but young people in particular, a shot. You can't get a shot if house prices continue to go up by 400%.
2: Meanwhile, the Energy Minister is welcoming new figures showing more electric vehicles were sold last month than petrol cars. More than 27,000 new EVs were sold in August, compared to just under 26,000 petrol cars and 18,000 diesel. Mr. Bowen says Australians have more choices because of changes the government introduced.
4: The new vehicle efficiency standards that were brought into place by the Albanese government are requiring car companies to send us better, cheaper to run cars for the first time. We were the only country, major country outside Russia without these standards. The Albanese government fixed it.
2: A coalition senator is defending Nationals leader Matt Canavan over comments he made claiming school curriculums are anti-boy. Senator Canavan claims that respectful relationship programs are pushing an anti-boy ideology. The Liberal senator, Paul Scar, says the criticism of his comments is misguided.
5: If people hear everything he said, he made a number of really important points. And one of the points he made is that there is a huge shortage of male primary school teachers.
2: The bushfire season has arrived in Australia, with crews battling blazes in Queensland and New South Wales. One out-of-control fire is burning near the Warrego Highway west of Brisbane, with water bombing ongoing. Another keeping crews busy on the New South Wales central coast at Calga. Rural Fire Service spokesperson Ben Shepherd says conditions will ease into the evening.
6: But as you just mentioned, we should see conditions ease a little bit into this evening with more favourable, moderate fire conditions.
2: And the wild weather will continue in Sydney with severe storm warnings issued, strong westerly winds delaying flights at the city's airport, which will have a knock-on effect for domestic travellers across the country, regardless of if their flight is to or from Sydney. The Northern Territory coroner has found ambulance delays contributed to the deaths of two patients earlier this year. A man and a woman in their 80s spent about 4 and 6 hours waiting for an ambulance. Both later died in hospital. St John says patients in the territory can expect continued delays due to the service being under-resourced. This is Air National News. In AFL news, Alistair Clarkson has spoken out for the first time following his sudden North Melbourne sacking. Isabella Staskowski has the latest.
7: This sacking really did come as a shock to both fans and those in the industry. And now Alistair Clarkson has spoken out, speaking with Nine newspapers. This is just some of what he has said. To sit there and say one man has lost his marbles in terms of the modern game, wow. We're just shocked and we just thought we were owed a little bit of respect in being informed and warned. Instead, they chose to dance on my grave. Like this. The club has said that he's failed to keep up with the modern game and that this has led to confusion and a lack of cohesion in the players. So some very strong language from the former coach in response to that there. A number of commentators have said that the details around this are just cruel.
2: In tennis, it was a doubles match that took centre stage on day 6 at the US Open. Sports' Paul Walsh takes a look.
8: Australia's Mia Joint has recorded a unique double of defeating Serena Williams in her most recent Grand Slam singles appearance at Wimbledon this year, and now repeated the dose in the 44-year-old's return to Grand Slam doubles with sister Venus by teaming up with Heo Ching Chan from Chinese Taipei to again defeat Williams 6-3, 6-7, 7-6 in front of a packed Arthur Ashe Stadium. Although defeated, the Williams sisters at times showed flashes of brilliance, belying their ages of 44 and 46 respectively.
2: Australian Independent Radio News.

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5: Eu sou a Alexia do Brasil. 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
2: You're listening to Beyond the Pit with your host, Gabs. Thank you so much for listening into my show. You and me are going to have a great time tonight, but before we start, listener discretion is advised. There are some songs that you're going to hear tonight that I will be spinning, which have some naughty words, so listener discretion is advised. With that said, we've got a cracker of a concert tonight in honor of three things. The first, we have an amazing new Australian band that we're going to play on our show called Stabatha and the Knifey Wifeys. They're going to kickstart our concert with two songs from their brand new album, Disgust. Then we're going to dive into Thornhill because they've announced that they're going to be playing together with Polaris up the stairs of Sydney's own Opera House. And finally, Polaris has also released a brand new single on, just a few days ago. We're going to listen to that as part of tonight's concert as well. Three bands, a whole bunch of great music. We're going to kick straight off with Stabatha and the Knifey Wifeys from Adelaide with two songs, Corpse Fauna and Over Me, from their latest album, Disgust. So take it away, and we'll be right back after these two.
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3: Welcome back, everyone. What did you think about that? Two brand new songs from a freshly released album, Disgust, by Stabitha and the Knifey Wifeys. We heard two of their songs, Corpse Fauna and Over Me. Did you like it? I certainly did. I've given them a follow on Insta and Facebook, and you should too. Now we're going to dive into the next section of our concert, the mighty Thornhill. We're going to kick off the concert with Silver Swarm, followed by Obsession. Take a little break to give our ears and necks a little rest, and then we'll be right back with Mercia and Where We Go When We Die. I hope you enjoy it, and we'll be right back.
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0: Welcome back, everyone. We just heard from the mighty Thornhill and their set of tonight's concert. Eh? What do you reckon? Not bad, eh? Well, we're now jumping into the final act of tonight's concert, the mighty Polaris. I mentioned earlier tonight that they're having a fantastic concert on the step of the Opera House with Thornhill. Check it out if you can. And if you can't, well, you can just go ahead and stream our show anytime you like. Follow us on Facebook. The link will be there. Now, we're closing out tonight's show and we're going to go out with a huge bang. We're going to start with their brand new single by Polaris called Without You. I'm going to hear it first, so it's a surprise for me too. Then we'll listen to Lucid, Nightmare, take a short break, Inhuman, Dissipate, The Remedy, and I think I missed one, but that'll be a little surprise, a little bonus for us, hey? Enjoy the rest of your night and your weekend. Stay safe, and we'll see you again, and hear you.
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2: Hello there, I'm Sean Bindley. Australian drone operators will begin scouring the disaster zone in Nepal in the hope of finding more survivors. 36 Australians remain unaccounted for after flash flooding devastated remote parts of the nation. Two people were rescued last night from a hydropower tunnel after being trapped for 10 days. Nelson Scott is in Kathmandu. He says Nepali officials are deciding where to best deploy Australian resources.
3: They'll be pushing for the drones to be concentrated in the areas where missing Australians were last known to be, particularly at that immigration border complex and the last known location of the Himalayan Glacier Adventures Group, which was in the Rasua district, one of the worst hit.
2: The federal government insists it's taking action to address housing affordability, which has fallen to its lowest level in Australia. New data shows households earning $125,000 are only able to afford 12% of homes sold in the country. Three consecutive rate increases are being blamed for the fall in affordability. Senior Labor Minister Chris Bowen says the government understands how difficult it is for young people to get into the market.
4: That's why we're acting. That's why we're making big, controversial changes to the tax treatment of housing to try and give young people in particular, all first-time buyers, but young people in particular, a shot. You can't get a shot if house prices continue to go up by 400%.
2: Meanwhile, the Energy Minister is welcoming new figures showing more electric vehicles were sold last month than petrol cars. More than 27,000 new EVs were sold in August, compared to just under 26,000 petrol cars and 18,000 diesel. Mr. Bowen says Australians have more choices because of changes the government introduced.
4: The new vehicle efficiency standards that were brought into place by the Albanese government are requiring car companies to send us better, cheaper to run cars for the first time. We were the only country, major country outside Russia without these standards. The Albanese government fixed it.
2: A coalition senator is defending Nationals leader Matt Canavan over comments he made claiming school curriculums are anti-boy. Senator Canavan claims that respectful relationship programs are pushing an anti-boy ideology. The Liberal senator, Paul Scar, says the criticism of his comments is misguided.
5: If people hear everything he said, he made a number of really important points. And one of the points he made is that there is a huge shortage of male primary school teachers.
2: The bushfire season has arrived in Australia, with crews battling blazes in Queensland and New South Wales. One out-of-control fire is burning near the Warrego Highway west of Brisbane, with water bombing ongoing, another keeping crews busy on the New South Wales central coast at Calga. Rural Fire Service spokesperson Ben Shepherd says conditions will ease into the evening.
6: But as you just mentioned, we should see conditions ease a little bit into this evening with more favourable, moderate fire conditions.
2: And the wild weather will continue in Sydney with severe storm warnings issued, strong westerly winds delaying flights at the city's airport, which will have a knock-on effect for domestic travellers across the country, regardless of if their flight is to or from Sydney. The Northern Territory coroner has found ambulance delays contributed to the deaths of two patients earlier this year. A man and woman in their 80s spent about 4 and 6 hours waiting for an ambulance. Both later died in hospital. St John says patients in the territory can expect continued delays due to the service being under-resourced. This is Air National News. In AFL news, Alistair Clarkson has spoken out for the first time following his sudden North Melbourne sacking. Isabella Staskowski has the latest.
7: This sacking really did come as a shock to both fans and those in the industry. And now Alistair Clarkson has spoken out, speaking with Nine newspapers. This is just some of what he has said. To sit there and say one man has lost his marbles in terms of the modern game, wow. We're just shocked and we just thought we were owed a little bit of respect in being informed and warned. Instead, they chose to dance on my grave like this. The club has said that he's failed to keep up with the modern game and that this has led to confusion and a lack of cohesion in the players. So some very strong language from the former coach in response to that there. A number of commentators have said that the details around this are just cruel.
2: In tennis, it was a doubles match that took centre stage on day 6 at the US Open. Air Sports Paul Walsh takes a look.
8: Australia's Mia Joynt has recorded a unique double of defeating Serena Williams in her most recent Grand Slam singles appearance at Wimbledon this year, and now repeated the dose in the 44-year-old's return to Grand Slam doubles with sister Venus by teaming up with Heo Ching Chan from Chinese Taipei to again defeat Williams 6-3, 6-7, 7-6 in front of a packed Arthur Ashe Stadium. Although defeated, the Williams sisters at times showed flashes of brilliance, belying their ages of 44 and 46 respectively.
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2: Hello there, I'm Sean Bindley. Australian drone operators will begin scouring the disaster zone in Nepal in the hope of finding more survivors. 36 Australians remain unaccounted for after flash flooding devastated remote parts of the nation. Two people were rescued last night from a hydropower tunnel after being trapped for 10 days. Nelson Scott is in Kathmandu. He says Nepali officials are deciding where to best deploy Australian resources.
3: And they'll be pushing for the drones to be concentrated in the areas where missing Australians were last known to be, particularly at the immigration border complex and the last known location of the Himalayan Glacier Adventures Group, which was in the Rasua district, one of the worst hit.
2: The federal government insists it's taking action to address housing affordability, which has fallen to its lowest level in Australia. New data shows households earning $125,000 are only able to afford 12% of homes sold in the country. Three consecutive rate increases are being blamed for the fall in affordability. Senior Labor Minister Chris Bowen says the government understands how difficult it is for young people to get into the market.
4: That's why we're acting. That's why we're making big, controversial changes to the tax treatment of housing to try and give young people in particular, all first-time buyers, but young people in particular, a shot. You can't get a shot if house prices continue to go up by 400%.
2: Meanwhile, the Energy Minister is welcoming new figures showing more electric vehicles were sold last month than petrol cars. More than 27,000 new EVs were sold in August, compared to just under 26,000 petrol cars and 18,000 diesel. Mr. Bowen says Australians have more choices because of changes the government introduced.
4: The new vehicle efficiency standards that were brought into place by the Albanese government are requiring car companies to send us better, cheaper to run cars for the first time. We were the only country, major country, outside Russia without these standards. The Albanese government fixed it.
2: A coalition senator is defending Nationals leader Matt Canavan over comments he made, claiming school curriculums are anti-boy. Senator Canavan claims that respectful relationship programs are pushing an anti-boy ideology. The Liberal senator, Paul Scar, says the criticism of his comments is misguided.
5: If people hear everything he said, he made a number of really important points. And one of the points he made is that there is a huge shortage of male primary school teachers.
2: The bushfire season has arrived in Australia, with crews battling blazes in Queensland and New South Wales. One out-of-control fire is burning near the Warrego Highway west of Brisbane, with waterbombing ongoing, another keeping crews busy on the New South Wales central coast at Calga. Rural Fire Service spokesperson Ben Shepherd says conditions will ease into the evening.
6: But as you just mentioned, we should see conditions ease a little bit into this evening with more favourable moderate fire conditions.
2: And the wild weather will continue in Sydney with severe storm warnings issued, strong westerly winds delaying flights at the city's airport, which will have a knock-on effect for domestic travellers across the country, regardless of if their flight is to or from Sydney. The Northern Territory coroner has found ambulance delays contributed to the deaths of two patients earlier this year. A man and woman in their 80s spent about 4 and 6 hours waiting for an ambulance. Both later died in hospital. St John says patients in the territory can expect continued delays due to the service being under-resourced. This is Air National News. In AFL news, Alistair Clarkson has spoken out for the first time following his sudden North Melbourne sacking. Isabella Staskowski has the latest.
7: This sacking really did come as a shock to both fans and those in the industry. And now Alistair Clarkson has spoken out, speaking with Nine newspapers. This is just some of what he has said. To sit there and say one man has lost his marbles in terms of the modern game, wow. We're just shocked and we just thought we were owed a little bit of respect in being informed and warned. Instead, they chose to dance on my grave like this. The club has said that he's failed to keep up with the modern game and that this has led to confusion and a lack of cohesion in players. So some very strong language from the former coach in response to that there. A number of commentators have said that the details around this are just cruel.
2: In tennis, it was a doubles match that took centre stage on day 6 at the US Open. Air Sports' Paul Walsh takes a look.
8: Australia's Mia Joint has recorded a unique double of defeating Serena Williams in her most recent Grand Slam singles appearance at Wimbledon this year, and now repeated the dose in the 44-year-old's return to Grand Slam doubles with Sister Venus by teaming up with Heo Ching Chan from Chinese Taipei to again defeat Williams 6-3, 6-7, 7-6 in front of a packed Arthur Ashe Stadium. Although defeated, the Williams sisters at times showed flashes of brilliance, belying their ages of 44 and 46 respectively.
2: Australian Independent Radio News.

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0: Now see, when all that gang war was going on, I'll tell you one thing I never forget.
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2: Hello there, I'm Sean Bindley. Australian drone operators will begin scouring the disaster zone in Nepal in the hope of finding more survivors. 36 Australians remain unaccounted for after flash flooding devastated remote parts of the nation. Two people were rescued last night from a hydropower tunnel after being trapped for 10 days. Nelson Scott is in Kathmandu. He says Nepali officials are deciding where to best deploy Australian resources.
3: They'll be pushing for the drones to be concentrated in the areas where missing Australians were last known to be, particularly at the immigration border complex and the last known location of the Himalayan Glacier Adventures Group, which was in the Rasua district, one of the worst hit.
2: The federal government insists it's taking action to address housing affordability, which has fallen to its lowest level in Australia. New data shows households earning $125,000 are only able to afford 12% of homes sold in the country. Three consecutive rate increases are being blamed for the fall in affordability. Senior Labor Minister Chris Bowen says the government understands how difficult it is for young people to get into the market.
4: That's why we're acting. That's why we're making big, controversial changes to the tax treatment of housing to try and give young people in particular, all first-time buyers, but young people in particular, a shot. You can't get a shot if house prices continue to go up by 400%.
2: Meanwhile, the Energy Minister is welcoming new figures showing more electric vehicles were sold last month than petrol cars. More than 27,000 new EVs were sold in August, compared to just under 26,000 petrol cars and 18,000 diesel. Mr. Bowen says Australians have more choices because of changes the government introduced.
4: The new vehicle efficiency standards that were brought into place by the Albanese government are requiring car companies to send us better, cheaper to run cars for the first time. We were the only country, major country, outside Russia without these standards. The Albanese government fixed it.
2: A coalition senator is defending Nationals leader Matt Canavan over comments he made claiming school curriculums are anti-boy. Senator Canavan claims that respectful relationship programs are pushing an anti-boy ideology. The Liberal senator, Paul Scar, says the criticism of his comments is misguided.
5: If people hear everything he said, he made a number of really important points. And one of the points he made is that there is a huge shortage of male primary school teachers.
2: The bushfire season has arrived in Australia, with crews battling blazes in Queensland and New South Wales. One out-of-control fire is burning near the Warrego Highway west of Brisbane, with waterbombing ongoing, another keeping crews busy on the New South Wales central coast at Calga. Rural Fire Service spokesperson Ben Shepherd says conditions will ease into the evening.
6: But as you just mentioned, we should see conditions ease a little bit into this evening with more favourable, moderate fire conditions.
2: And the wild weather will continue in Sydney with severe storm warnings issued, strong westerly winds delaying flights at the city's airport, which will have a knock-on effect for domestic travellers across the country, regardless of if their flight is to or from Sydney. The Northern Territory coroner has found ambulance delays contributed to the deaths of two patients earlier this year. A man and a woman in their 80s spent about 4 and 6 hours waiting for an ambulance. Both later died in hospital. St John says patients in the territory can expect continued delays due to the service being under-resourced. This is Air National News. In AFL news, Alistair Clarkson has spoken out for the first time following his sudden North Melbourne sacking. Isabella Staskowski has the latest.
7: This sacking really did come as a shock to both fans and those in the industry. And now Alistair Clarkson has spoken out, speaking with Nine newspapers. This is just some of what he has said. To sit there and say one man has lost his marbles in terms of the modern game, wow. We're just shocked and we just thought we were owed a little bit of respect in being informed and warned. Instead, they chose to dance on my grave like this. The club has said that he's failed to keep up with the modern game and that this has led to confusion and a lack of cohesion in players. So some very strong language from the former coach in response to that there. A number of commentators have said that the details around this are just cruel.
2: In tennis, it was a doubles match that took centre stage on day 6 at the US Open. Air Sports' Paul Walsh takes a look.
8: Australia's Mia Joint has recorded a unique double of defeating Serena Williams in her most recent Grand Slam singles appearance at Wimbledon this year, and now repeated the dose in the 44-year-old's return to Grand Slam doubles with Sister Venus by teaming up with Heo Ching Chan from Chinese Taipei to again defeat Williams 6-3, 6-7, 7-6 in front of a packed Arthur Ashe Stadium. Although defeated, the Williams sisters at times showed flashes of brilliance, belying their ages of 44 and 46 respectively.
2: Australian Independent Radio News.

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2: Hello there, I'm Sean Bindley. Australian drone operators will begin scouring the disaster zone in Nepal in the hope of finding more survivors. 36 Australians remain unaccounted for after flash flooding devastated remote parts of the nation. Two people were rescued last night from a hydropower tunnel after being trapped for 10 days. Nelson Scott is in Kathmandu. He says Nepali officials are deciding where to best deploy Australian resources.
3: They'll be pushing for the drones to be concentrated in the areas where missing Australians were last known to be, particularly at that immigration border complex and the last known location of the Himalayan Glacier Adventures Group, which was in the Rasua district, one of the worst hit.
2: The federal government insists it's taking action to address housing affordability, which has fallen to its lowest level in Australia. New data shows households earning $125,000 are only able to afford 12% of homes sold in the country. Three consecutive rate increases are being blamed for the fall in affordability. Senior Labor Minister Chris Bowen says the government understands how difficult it is for young people to get into the market.
4: That's why we're acting. That's why we're making big, controversial changes to the tax treatment of housing to try and give young people in particular, all first-time buyers, but young people in particular, a shot. You can't get a shot if house prices continue to go up by 400%.
2: Meanwhile, the Energy Minister is welcoming new figures showing more electric vehicles were sold last month than petrol cars. More than 27,000 new EVs were sold in August, compared to just under 26,000 petrol cars and 18,000 diesel. Mr. Bowen says Australians have more choices because of changes the government introduced.
4: The new vehicle efficiency standards that were brought into place by the Albanese government are requiring car companies to send us better, cheaper to run cars for the first time. We were the only country, major country outside Russia without these standards. The Albanese government fixed it.
2: A coalition senator is defending Nationals leader Matt Canavan over comments he made claiming school curriculums are anti-boy. Senator Canavan claims that respectful relationship programs are pushing an anti-boy ideology. The Liberal senator, Paul Scar, says the criticism of his comments is misguided.
5: If people hear everything he said, he made a number of really important points. And one of the points he made is that there is a huge shortage of male primary school teachers.
2: The bushfire season has arrived in Australia, with crews battling blazes in Queensland and New South Wales. One out-of-control fire is burning near the Warrego Highway west of Brisbane, with water bombing ongoing, another keeping crews busy on the New South Wales central coast at Calga. Rural Fire Service spokesperson Ben Shepherd says conditions will ease into the evening.
6: But as you just mentioned, we should see conditions ease a little bit into this evening with more favourable, moderate fire conditions.
2: And the wild weather will continue in Sydney with severe storm warnings issued, strong westerly winds delaying flights at the city's airport, which will have a knock-on effect for domestic travellers across the country, regardless of if their flight is to or from Sydney. The Northern Territory coroner has found ambulance delays contributed to the deaths of two patients earlier this year. A man and woman in their 80s spent about 4 and 6 hours waiting for an ambulance. Both later died in hospital. St John says patients in the territory can expect continued delays due to the service being under-resourced. This is Air National News. In AFL news, Alistair Clarkson has spoken out for the first time following his sudden North Melbourne sacking. Isabella Staskowski has the latest.
7: This sacking really did come as a shock to both fans and those in the industry. And now Alistair Clarkson has spoken out, speaking with Nine newspapers. This is just some of what he has said. To sit there and say one man has lost his marbles in terms of the modern game, wow. We're just shocked and we just thought we were owed a little bit of respect in being informed and warned. Instead, they chose to dance on my grave like this. The club has said that he's failed to keep up with the modern game and that this has led to confusion and a lack of cohesion in the players. So some very strong language from the former coach in response to that there. A number of commentators have said that the details around this are just cruel.
2: In tennis, it was a doubles match that took centre stage on day 6 at the US Open. Air Sports Paul Walsh takes a look.
8: Australia's Mia Joint has recorded a unique double of defeating Serena Williams in her most recent Grand Slam singles appearance at Wimbledon this year, and now repeated the dose in the 44-year-old's return to Grand Slam doubles with sister Venus by teaming up with Heo Ching Chan from Chinese Taipei to again defeat Williams 6-3, 6-7, 7-6 in front of a packed Arthur Ashe Stadium. Although defeated, the Williams sisters at times showed flashes of brilliance, belying their ages of 44 and 46 respectively.
2: Australian Independent Radio News.

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I can still remember when I bought my first guitar. 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

0: today.
1: It's always beautiful to go back memory lane and, of course, relive those moments. Now, this weekend, if you haven't done this in the last couple of months, why not try to find that photo album? Pull it out. Yes, collecting dust, cobwebs and all kinds of things somewhere underneath the coffee table, which is where most people keep it. Pull it out. Go through those images. Maybe that wedding album. You spent so much money trying to get that. And, of course, the criteria in selecting those pictures, after some years, you don't even know where it is. So pull it out. If you can find the DVD, that's even better. But otherwise, go through the album, have a chat with the kids, tell them who was there, what happened. It's going to be a great way to spend the weekend. Ladies and gentlemen, as always, we are back from the land down under. It's Ayu Bowen from Sydney with a bit of Ed Sheeran and so much more to come right here on the Brad and Kiara Show.
2: And the month of September is a cue for some countries and companies to start talking and displaying everything Christmas.
1: Oh,
2: and
1: Christmas.
2: Wherever you are, if that is the
1: September, the ninth month.
2: Yes, apparently when the months start to end with the B-E-R, that's when countries start to, you know, we got the vibe now. That's when Christmas, you know, starts to spread its commercial, I guess, aspect into the stores and wherever you are. But today on the show, we've got some great stuff to talk to you about. Some great people will be featuring on the show as well. Make sure you keep tuned in. And if there's anything you would like to share, let us know through our WhatsApp Global line, plus 614-791-91883, or through our social pages.
1: A couple of things that caught our eye over the last couple of days will be on the show. That final destination-like accident on the expressway in Colombo in Sri Lanka was very much in the news. Yeah, that's a bit scary. If you saw that, you know what I'm talking about. If not, stick around. We'll touch on that story. Pang prices, the 350 loaf of bread from back in the day, if you
2: what
1: can
2: is it,
1: remember.
2: Like 30 years ago.
1: Well, yeah, those were the memories. And now, again, in the news, this time, of course, a 10 rupee added to it, which is not helping a lot of people. We'll touch on that story. Sri Lanka's overall inflation, very much in the news. We'll touch on that along with tourist arrivals, dengue cases, sound pollution or noise pollution, connecting loudspeakers, electric shuttle service. Being proposed in the country. If you're into sport, of course, a bit disappointing for all Djokovic supporters, fans. It was a shocker, but yep, that's of course what we heard. Connecting the US Open, we'll touch on that. Also taking you back to about 28 years, there was a golden memory that most Sri Lankan cricket fans could, of course, would have revisited. With, of course, you know, social media highlighting these dates. We'll touch on that, connecting England and Sri Lanka. On the same lines, we'll talk about Sri Lanka's upcoming tour of England as well as the show continues. A lot of things, as always, that we need to get into. That's what you could expect this morning on the show.
2: And we hope you have some great plans for your weekend while we entertain you with everything that we have planned for the day. Regardless of where you are, make sure you keep it tuned in to the Brad and Kiara Show.
1: Mixing it around and playing you the feel goods. No matter where you are in the world, it's good morning from the Brad and Kiara Show. Come in.

0: Jewel from 1975 as we play the feel goods over the weekend. If you just tuned in, a very good day to you. This is the Brad and Kiara show, and inside 1 month from now, we are hoping to transmit from a different location, so stick around for all the details. Since we missed out on going to paradise this July, life has been a little not so exciting, so to put it. So we've decided that we need to do something before it's too late for all of us, because we tend to lose the plot without that holiday to Sri Lanka. So the plan is a new destination, at least for a short while. That is the plan. In less than a month's time, you will get to know more about it.
1: I came across this type of competition that is looking for, I guess, participants, as in not competitors.
0: Competitors. What kind of a competition is this?
1: So it's a world massage championships that require, obviously, the competitors who are, you know, the people who give the massage. They need somebody to massage on,
0: like
1: a person.
0: My goodness, really? How do you sign up for this?
1: This is why I want to talk about it, because you would be a perfect participant, because the person who receives the massage is not the judge, which I think is kind of weird, because they would know exactly.
0: So, but Kiara, shady competitions that just spawn from
1: some. These are like global ones that are held, and I
0: can
1: read
0: call
1: into
0: it global
1: it.
0: These days.
1: I guess you could call anything global. But I thought it was really interesting that, you know, the judges obviously aren't the people who receive the massage, but the person.
0: How do you judge it then?
1: Well, apparently it's to do with, like, you know, the posture and the pressure and the movements that they do.
0: And the person who's sitting and watching can gauge that.
1: Apparently. Which I thought, you know, if you think about it, less pressure on the person who's receiving the massage during this competition anyway then, right? They just have to, like, lie down there and just enjoy it.
0: If you fall asleep in no time, if you start snoring in no time. See, these are the signs of a very good
1: Maybe the judge looks at the person receiving the massage as well then. I don't know.
0: I think this is a very shady, bogus competition that Kiara's got. But either way, if they have something like that, to, of course, volunteer, I would most certainly be there. As, you know, I have benefited from this amazing,
1: as do practically anyone,
0: therapy that has been passed over generations, that took away my back pain. I need to tell you all about that, because there was a time just about 2 weeks ago where I couldn't stand straight.
1: Yes,
0: I actually thought this is going to be a disaster for my cricket career, but it was a masseuse who was able to resurrect my spine, ladies and gentlemen.
1: Goodness.
0: It was a feeling of enlightenment was everywhere. And I was able to walk the way I should with a straight back. We'll tell you all about that. That's coming up right here on the Brad and Kiara Show.
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1: What's next? Remember, 10th of September is the World Suicide Prevention Day. 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

0: Now, talk about feel-good music from that album, Millennium, ladies and gentlemen. That's the same album that included songs like Show Me the Meaning of Being Lonely, I Want It That Way, Larger Than Life, as well as The One. Here's another song from that one. It's Gotta Be You right here on the Brad and Kiara Show. The late 90s, as we take you back in time and put you in a good mood. No matter where you are in the world, this is the Brad and Kiara Show.
1: I know we've seen them already, but I would love to see the Backstreet Boys in Vegas because their show there is amazing. I've seen so many shorts and reels about it where they have this like outer space kind of experience, you know, with the screens and whatnot, and it looks so good. And I think last week or week before, they had a huge performance where there were so many other people, other entertainers who had attended, and there are so many posts about, you know, how great the show is and how even though for a 90s boy band, they still entertain people so well. So if you do have the chance, we highly recommend because the Backstreet Boys really are fantastic entertainers.
0: Talk about, of course, music that takes you places and can put you in such a good mood. That's, of course, what we love playing over the weekend. If you just tuned in, good morning to you. Now, we were talking about, of course, massages and these experiences. So after going through a horrendous run with unreal back pains traveling all over, including my legs as well. It was like this current that was going all over the place. I was advised to, you know, consider physiotherapy and all kinds of things. Tried a lot of things, but nothing really worked until a complete random experience at a local mall massage little outlet that they have, which I've never considered going to. On a recommendation of a stranger, went in, and man, it was like that healing power was alive in that little cubicle, so to put it. Unreal. I've seriously, you know, improved from where I was struggling, and it's just been amazing. So yeah, sometimes it just, you know, depends on certain people who have the power, that technique that probably got passed down generations. And yep, they know what to do, and that's of course how I'm now able to, you know, get ready for my cricket season, ladies and gentlemen. Yes, the cricket season is around the corner. We'll give you all the details connecting that as the show continues.
1: So engrossed is everyone on, you know, being able to play cricket that Brad, this weekend being Father's Day here in Australia, was double booked for two cricket practices until some people realized, oh, actually, our families might want to spend some time with us. And one practice was moved and the other one is still going ahead.
0: The Josephian practice cannot be moved, you see, with the big Mets around the corner. I can't take chances over there. More music right now. Here's a song that's getting a lot of airplay these days, even though it came out last year. Sam Fender, here's Olivia Dean, Rain Me.

0: Queen, Feel Goods, live right here on the Brad and Kiara show. A bit of Sam Fender, Olivia Dean. If you just tuned in, a very good day to you, no matter where you are in the world. Now, earlier this week, with the US Open on these days, it was heartbreak for all Djokovic fans. I was not part of the script, but that is a dose of reality. As, of course, the superstar bowed out in the first round, which is unheard of. But, yep, that's what happened.
1: It's the tide is changing, right? I think it's now the new players, or well, not so new players, but those taking the reins as far as the top spots are concerned. And maybe it's not the end of the road. Maybe it's just this Grand Slam. Who knows? But I think, yes, we all have to get used to seeing, you know, other players being at the top of their game.
0: I've got my eyes connecting, of course, February, end of January. We're talking about the Australian Open, the first slam for 2027. Hopefully, it doesn't announce some retirement or anything like that. Fingers crossed. I'm waiting to watch this absolute champion when he takes, of course, the Rod Laver Arena. Now, ladies and gentlemen, earlier this month, this story came out. Sri Lanka recorded 1.5 million tourist arrivals between the 1st of January up to the 27th of August. As, of course, reported through the Sri Lanka Tourist Development Authority. So that's definitely encouraging, with a lot of flights landing in the country, different airlines, and tourism being promoted in a big way around the world by, of course, the decision makers. So that's good. Let's hope that, of course, we can cater to the growing demand and ensure that that experience would be mind-blowing from the minute they touch down in the country and, of course, going all around the country until they leave. So that's, I think, what needs to be fine-tuned.
1: Yeah.
0: And I'm quite sure that everybody's working towards exactly that point.
1: And speaking of tourists and things that you can offer to them, last week I saw this reel around mangosteen drinks that are, becoming very popular in Thailand. And

0: They always start these things
1: yes,
0: there.
1: And I was thinking that's something that could be easily done in Sri Lanka as well. I mean, I don't know if it's the same volume of the fruit that's available in both countries. But I think, you know, there are certain fruits in Sri Lanka that can definitely be presented in different ways rather than just in its raw form that can make things a little bit more interesting for people who are looking to explore and, you know, enjoy the food that can be offered when you go to a different country or even the locals, actually. You just, you know, just need to be a little bit more creative, or maybe if it is being offered, maybe it just needs to be scaled up a little bit more so it's readily available to more people.
0: I remember, of course, those mangosteen stalls on my way down south in Kalutara near the bridges during the season. You get all these little vendors doing their thing. Yeah, that's always a good feeling, and why not explore all these great things that are available?
1: Yeah.
0: And you never know, something just might, you know, catch everybody's attention and become the next best thing. If you just tuned in, this is the Brad and Kiara Show.
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7: Hi, Brad and Kiara. Ash Gurge from Nalandians in Sydney. 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
9: 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Cricket is back. West Bend and Cherrybrook's a pretty busy place for young families. 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I'm James Makin. I'm the Seniors Director at the West Pennant Hills Cricket Club, the greatest club in the history of the universe, on the Brad and Kiara Show.
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12: 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I'm Alice from Wesley Fun Run on the Brad and Kiara Show, and I hope you have a great day.
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0: Dragon Little Pill. If you got that album, it indeed is one of the best albums she ever released. Alanis Morissette, Head Over Feet, recorded in 95 but came out in 1996. The kind of tunes you want right here on the Morning Radio, connecting the Brad and Kiara show, as always, from the land down under. Good morning to you. Now, earlier this week, I caught this post from Sanat Jayasuriya's Facebook page. This one, of course, takes you back to those good old glorious days where Sri Lanka walked over every other nation and dominated. 28 years back, Sri Lanka recorded our first ever test victory in England. If you can remember, Muthiah Muralidharan and his magic completely bamboozled the Englishman. And then it was a masterclass by Sanat Jayasuriya and, of course, Aravinda De Silva. Two of Sri Lanka's best batters got on together, and when they put on a show, it looked brilliant. Sri Lanka beat England by 10 wickets at the Oval in 1998. That's when this all unfolded. And now it's going to be something similar all over again. Sri Lanka will be heading to England in the coming days. Not sure whether they've already gone, but the action kicks off on the 15th of September. We are looking at three T20 internationals, and then we got three one-day internationals. This, of course, will go on from the 15th till the 27th of this month.
1: Now that you're talking about cricket, and I was thinking about something that our son's school had last week, which was a jersey day where you could, you know, come to school wearing like a jersey of your favorite sport or your favorite sporting team.
0: And of course, being the father I am, I made sure that he took the Sri Lanka cricket t-shirt to, of course, proudly display who we are.
1: Yes, and that prompted a conversation between him and his school principal around cricket and Sri Lanka's cricket. And
0: really?
1: Like, he came home and told me this long story.
0: No, doesn't know much about cricket. It would have been a disaster.
1: But anyway, that got me thinking that for a country that really, you know, loves their cricket and also other sport, right? Like rugby and whatnot. Like, I'm surprised that the schools don't have something similar to that, because when I was in school, at least, we didn't have like a mufti day or a dress-up day for any like promotion of a sport or anything of that sort. But I think that's something good that, and, you know, kind of inspiring that kids might like. And it's a good way to get them involved in sport, like, you know, as opposed to just those who really want to do it, others as well, get them interested in it. So, I was thinking, like, I don't remember anything like that happening while I was in school, but I wonder if that's something that's been introduced now.
0: I think it is, because back in the day, if you came in anything other than a uniform, you probably got punished, suspended,
1: and,
0: you know, that report card would have got a very bad mark and something going, get it signed by your parents. That used to be the case. But yeah, I think these days you got to somehow keep them interested. You got to find things to keep them hooked on, something to make it a bit fun and different. So that's something that they practice in a big way in this part of the world.
1: Yeah.
0: I'm not sure. Is it the same in Sri Lanka these days with, you know, schools having different types of, you know, it also goes with a gold coin donation, as they call it, which is, you know, $1 or $2 coin that they want to collect. But anyway, that's something that we have experienced, and it tends to happen a lot in this part of the world. Ladies and gentlemen, let's continue with more great music right here on the Brad and Kiara Show.

0: music indeed. That's Matchbox 20 of the album Not Overjoyed, which came out back in 2012. If you just tuned in, good morning to you. Now, came across this article. The Deputy Fisheries Minister in the country said that members of parliament are now being charged significantly more for their three daily meals at the parliament canteen.
1: Okay.
0: If you can remember, back in the day, this story went out saying that what they were charging at the canteen was just next to nothing.
1: Yes, I remember this.
0: And everybody
1: this,
0: was like, hi, say, for all the privileges they have.
1: It's supposed to be a really good meal, yeah.
0: Exactly. And now looks like that has been changed following changes to the previous subsidy system. According to the Deputy Fisheries Minister, he has highlighted that reducing the subsidy is ultimately in the interest of the public, as MPs now bear a greater share of the cost themselves.
1: So is it like fair price, or at least break even now, or is it just increased a little bit so that they don't feel bad about eating such a good meal?
0: I'm not sure. I was hoping that I could be a minister one day to be there in parliament and then consume all these things. But now looks like that idea too is going to be a bad one if the price is going to go up over there too. Yeah, that seems to be what we're hearing everywhere, right? I mean, the cost of living is hitting.
1: I wonder, but maybe you could find out if they do, like, you know how they do tours of the parliament here. If they have something similar in Sri Lanka, maybe that's a way for you to check out the canteen.
0: I'm quite sure there are, because you get people who get the chance to watch, you know, the behavior sometimes, which is not the best for a lot of people to see. But I think that culture is changing now, which is definitely good. Let's hope that, you know, proper behavior is encouraged and, of course, rewarded rightly through the canteen if they can offer some really good
1: like
0: meals.
1: Like an incentive.
0: Talk about politicians. The Sri Lankan Prime Minister, Harini Amarasuriya, has highlighted Sri Lanka's traditional agricultural heritage and sustainable food practices at the inaugural Global Conscious Food System Summit 2026, which took place earlier this week in Bhutan. So that's, of course, a story that made it to the morning newspaper, which, of course, we've gathered. And another story that I came across is through the Sri Lanka Tourism Development Authority. They've highlighted that Sri Lanka welcomed 191,704 international tourists in August, according to the latest figures released by the Sri Lanka Tourism Development Authority. So yeah, that's definitely good. Over 190,000 is always good income for the country. And with so many new airlines also now, you know, finding a room to, you know, not dock, but of course land at the Bandaranaik International Airport. I'm guessing that's good. So let's hope that the expansion project and, of course, the modernization of the Bandaranaik International Airport is also going hand in hand, because that's very important. You want to give them that, you know, out for look when they land. And, you know, that's the first
1: impression.
0: Thing. Exactly. So even the coconut plants around that area, they need to make it look really nice. I'm telling you.
1: Put some lights on or something.
0: Don't mind. Do whatever you have to do to make it look like absolutely stunning.
1: Yeah.
0: So that, you know, the minute you land, it looks beautiful. And then the minute you get out from the airport, that's a little chaotic area where, you know, the vans are parking and horning.
1: There's like 10,000 people in 100 person.
0: That is another area that needs a lot of attention so that, you know, it looks like there's no madness going on and trolleys trying to jump from one corner to the other corner, because you don't want that vibe as soon as you step out of the airport. So a lot of things that are being worked on. Let's hope that everything, of course, will look picture perfect in the coming years.
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4: 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Good morning. I'm Angelina Rossi from Un Tocco d'Italia. 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

0: song to use to step into our second hour from the land down under. It's Ari Bowen from Sydney with a bit of Bruno Mars, I Just Might. And we've just got some details that this gentleman is expected in Australia next year. Is it March?
1: March, yes,
0: there
1: that's
0: you go.
1: Right.
0: If you are a fan of Bruno Mars, why not make a trip to Sydney if you want to catch him live in action? And Kiara's already watched him once from what I remember.
1: Yes.
0: This could be the second time.
1: Yes, if I can grab the tickets, definitely yes. I think he has like 6 shows overall in Australia.
0: Okay.
1: 2 in Sydney, 2 in Melbourne, and then the others sort of scattered around maybe Queensland and Adelaide, I'm thinking. But yes, 2 nights in Sydney. When the tickets go on, I think the pre-sale is about to start, if I'm not mistaken. It should be good because he is fantastic. I think as a solo artist, he is one of the best you can see in concert.
0: Okay, I haven't watched him live, but maybe we might just consider that. If you just tuned in, good morning to you. Now, coming up on the show this hour, they're going to connect you with, of course, the dengue situation and this absolutely horror accident that was caught on camera and was, of course, on social media, went like wildfire, with, of course, the line Final Destination-like accident, which looked really, really scary. We'll definitely connect that. Bread prices in the news, as we did talk about that. We'll also connect you with, of course, some important things. The Sri Lanka police making some announcements connecting, of course, noise pollution in connection with, you know, those loudspeakers, which I think is something that most certainly needs to be considered. We'll definitely get deep into that. And, of course, we'll take you back 28 years back, reminding you about one fabulous series that most Sri Lankan cricket fans would never, ever forget.
1: And coming up on the show, we've got some great experiences that we want to share with you as well, and some stories that we've come across where we would like to hear your opinion. You can let us know what you think on our WhatsApp global line, +61479191883, or through our social pages.
0: The hits do not stop right here on the Brad and Kiara show. Right now, here's Dracula.

0: good, but when you talk about Dracula, it's a bit of horror feeling that comes to your mind. And that's kind of the feeling these days with the cost of living from what I'm reading. Sri Lanka's overall inflation measured by the Colombo Consumer Price Index increased by 8% year on year in August 2026. And of course, in line with that, not exactly, but kind of connected, the price of a loaf of bread has been increased by 10 rupees. That's earlier this week, according to the Bakery Owners Association.
1: Ooh.
0: This is going to be a problem, as you know, that's what hits a lot of people. Mm-hmm. So let's hope that, you know, the inflation level can be controlled, because, you know, with all the madness happening in the Middle East, and of course Trump doing whatever he wants to do, this ripple effect is going all around the world and creating, you know, a lot of problems for a lot of people, which is obviously not what most of us would want. So let's hope that sanity would prevail, and of course, you know, these unnecessary clashes would come to an end with a bit of common sense, and then hopefully the prices will also start to go down, all in line with Christmas around the corner.
1: And speaking of prices of things, we actually came across a Malaysian grocery / takeaway store a couple of weeks ago.
0: Very economical, I must also add.
1: Very economical. That sells very authentically tasting Malaysian food, which we love. And they have this specific, you know, way of packing nasi lemak that we really liked. And
0: it's
1: which is amazing. It tastes really good. And we have been frequenting this store, I think, practically every week now because we like their food. And last weekend, we were mistaken for a Malaysian family because we went to this shop and then some people who were at this store also shopping happened to be at the restaurant we went to directly afterwards, where we enjoyed, again, to no surprise, more Malaysian food. So it was quite funny. And then to explain to them, no, we just really like the food. We are actually Sri Lankan. I think it made them feel good. Just like, you know, we would if somebody else from a different country says they love Sri Lankan food, right? It's always great to share your cuisine, your culture. And I think it, you know, just brought about this really nice conversation with this other group of people that we probably wouldn't have spoken to in any other context. But it was nice to have a chat around how the food is similar in some ways and what we like.
0: I think there's a strong Sri Lankan influence in, of course, you know, the cuisine in Malaysia. Mm-hmm. Even Thailand to a certain degree, if you think about it, right?
1: Yeah.
0: The coconutty taste that is, of course, used in abundance, especially in those two countries as opposed to the way we do it.
1: Yeah.
0: But at the end of the day, we're very related. It's obviously something that you want. If you're looking for something different over the weekend, they'll explore something you haven't. If you have, of course, always go for that dessert, the sago.
1: The mango sago.
0: Mango sago dessert. Oh my goodness. Malaysians, I will give you all the credit. That is absolutely brilliant.
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3: 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I'm Himal Vikramasinghe. I'm the current president of the STCOB and New South Wales ACT, and you're listening to the Brad and Kiara Show. 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I'm Himal Vikramasinghe. 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
7: 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The Story Thief is about mothers and daughters, love, loss, and the power of words. Ayubowan, good morning everyone. This is Kira Geddes. I'm the author of the historical novel The Story Thief, and I look forward to sharing more about my work with you right here on the Brad and Kiara Show.
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8: 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I'm the inclusion lead from Netball New South Wales. 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My name is Vani. I'm the inclusion lead from Netball New South Wales. 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
9: So, yeah, welcome to a new season. 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West Penno Cherrybrook's a pretty busy place for young families. 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I'm James Makin. I'm the Seniors Director at the West Penno Hills Cricket Club, the greatest club in the history of the universe. On the Brad and Kiara Show.
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14: Right, good morning, Ayubowan. This is Kavinga. I'm the president of the Anandians of New South Wales on the Brad and Kiara Show. Yeah, no, we're delighted to always welcome new Anandians who come to New South Wales. And the main way to connect would be via Facebook page. We have a Facebook page called Anandians of New South Wales. Just go there, follow it, give it a like and send a message. We'll pick it up. And then we have a very active WhatsApp group with about 210 members in that. The Sydney community is relatively small. The Melbourne community is, of course, massive. And similarly, they have similar Facebook pages to connect as well. And the importance is, just basic, connecting, reliving the spirit, getting a sense of home. But also for the junior Anandians, a bit of networking opportunity. We've got some very established senior Anandians here. And not only Anandians, they can put you in touch with others as well. So it's really helpful for, people want to settle in down, want to establish a career here. So that's important. And then also the other thing is, you know, those who are more established, it's an opportunity to network, see how we can give back to college and not just college, you know, Sri Lanka as whole as well. So there's so many benefits of connecting. We got a couple of main events that are going to be organized next year. So do connect and do join with us and be informed. This is Kavinga. I'm the president of the Anandians of New South Wales on the Brad and Kiara Show.
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5: Backtrack. 1998.

0: go. That's, of course, when it all started for this lady, Britney Spears, from that debut album and, of course, the debut single, Baby One More Time. What a fantastic song, which, of course, came out in 1998, if you can remember, before the album was released. And since then, it was hit after hit. The battle began with Christina Aguilera. Mm-hmm. We got songs. We got the best songs at that time. The charts were burning with, of course, even the boy bands trying to, you know, grab that number one spot. It was incredible to, you know, live in that era, the late 90s and the early noughties. Some absolutely splendid songs that topped the charts.
1: Now, if you have, you know, friends or family that absolutely love shopping, you probably know that unleashing them into a shopping center or to a particular shop may end up with you being surprised with certain things that you wouldn't have necessarily bought. And that is the case with Brad sometimes. He may go into a shop and he might come back with things that you didn't really ask for or plan to buy. But
0: on that topic, you see, we went to usual Sri Lankan, not really Sri Lankan, but a Sri Lankan shop that has Sri Lankan products.
1: Oh, yes.
0: And they had these chips. Oh, goodness. What was it?
1: Cassava.
0: Cassava chips from Colombo, Sri Lanka.
1: Yes.
0: Oh, with a little bit of spiciness put into it.
1: This is not what I was planning to talk about, but
0: it is something we found.
1: And how many packs did you buy? Why don't you share with everybody how many packs?
0: Six packs, because it was on special. I am a firm believer that when there is a special deal happening, and if it's something that you know that you're going to eat and consume and enjoy, you should make hay while the sun shines.
1: But don't you find...
0: As opposed to Kiara buying only one pack and then waiting for one whole week to go back and then buying it at full price.
1: Because you bought the six packs, you have been eating in more than you normally would, so you're over consuming anyway.
0: It's better to eat this product from Sri Lanka, which is more natural or closer to a natural product, as opposed to the garbage that you find in other packages.
1: Which you weren't eating to begin with anyway.
0: I would have, because of the hunger.
1: No, you weren't.
0: Now I have options in the house. I can just open a cupboard and I get Sri Lankan cassava chips, which is such a good thing. So, at the end of the day, if you can grab a good deal, make the best of it, because you never know about tomorrow. Mm-hmm. I mean, the shop might shut down and you'll probably never get it again, right? I mean, that's possible these days.
1: We've completely deviated from your other purchase that I was going to talk about. As you can hear, he has a lot of purchases that just randomly end up in our shopping carts. But coming up next, we will talk about something else that Brad purchased that actually worked out well for us.
0: If it's a good deal, well, you can guarantee that I will be there. More music on the show. Here's a bit of Home Wrecker.

0: this is one song, the first time you hear it, you're going to fall in love with it, and then you just want to hear it more and more. How good is this somber home wrecker, feel-good music that came out in February this year? The kind of tunes you want and the kind of tunes you should always expect right here on The Brad and Kiara Show.
1: Now, another purchase that you brought home this week were some word search books.
0: Yes.
1: That we have put into good use. I know when most people...
0: I think it is always this family getting everybody together and having exercises of certain, whatever exercises.
1: Mental exercises.
0: As long as everybody gets to do things together.
1: Yes.
0: Which I thought was, going to work. And so far, the first couple of experiences have been absolutely brilliant. Challenges between the kids, the parents, the family. And it gets everybody away from devices. It gets everybody, focusing on something that's productive. A little bit of stimulation so that your brain cells will do what they're supposed to do. And that's something you should do, like Sudoku or, whatever. Yep. These word search books, if you can find them, or the coloring books, which can be a little if you have nobody else to do anything. but I think this is a golden idea.
1: Yeah, so just to explain to everybody how it's done, because some people might be thinking, oh, word search, that seems like a thing that kids do. What Brad has done is he had purchased the same book, a few of the same book, and then, someone within the group will pick a page, and then everybody turns to that page, and we sort of time how many words you can get either within a certain period of time or the first person to get to, all the words within a certain period of time. So we are a little bit of a competitive family, even amongst ourselves, and it has really, ramped up everybody's competitiveness, I have to say, which is kind of nice, and the kids don't give up. We don't either as the parents. So it's been a fun afternoon of, doing something, playing some music in the background rather than, staring at a screen. Which sometimes, when you're just at home and you have nowhere to go, is a great way to divert yourself and do something together as a family, which is fantastic. And Brad, because he knows me so well, he bought me a book around, what was it called? Calming
0: yes,
1: activities.
0: Kiara tends to lose the plot at times. So.
1: And he knows the source of my stress is right inside the house as well. Mm-hmm. So it's great that he himself has thought of the solution. So thank you.
0: Most welcome indeed. And I was also thinking, these word search games, as long as you have two books and you got more than two people or four people, might be a great idea for our next flight.
1: Oh, I don't know, because we tend to get a little bit loud when we're trying to get the words, so I don't know how everybody else will feel, but sure.
0: If you're looking for something to do with the family, that's another golden idea right here on The Brad and Kiara Show.
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3: 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Ibuwan on Sydney. I'm sorry, Ibuwan from Sydney.
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0: Everyone, my name is Uvinda Gopaldeva. So I'm the Vice President of the Rokoba New South Wales, NACT, and the Sports Secretary for Rokoba. So we got the Facebook page, that's the Royal College OBA New South Wales ACT. So if you search that, you will get it. Also, we have our www.rokoba.com.au, which is our website. So you can search Royal College OBA New South Wales, and you'll find us on FB and on our website. All the details are there. Please get in touch with us and keep following us on Facebook so you see all the events that are lined up. My name is Uvinda Gopaldeva. So I'm the Vice President of the Rokoba New South Wales, NACT, and the Sports Secretary for Rokoba.
1: It's the Brad and Kiara Show.
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0: this song. How long has it been since we last played this on the show? Linkin Park 2007, ladies and gentlemen, Minutes to Midnight. That was the album. Plus, you can also get this on the Transformers The Album Edition, where, of course, this song was featured, connecting the movie Dark of the Moon, Transformers. Some absolutely stunning times when, you know, music sounded this good and movies were even better. Peter Cullen, I believe, you know, is that voice ever since Chris Hemsworth gave it a shot through the animation. I'm not sure whether the Transformers can continue, but I think you got to bring back that voice. Peter Cullen is the real sound of the Transformers, and nobody can replace that voice. Love the music in the background as well as we connect you with probably one of the best franchises. I remember watching Transformers the cartoon way back in the day. Maybe about 30 years ago, and was quite fascinated by it until the movie series came out and then made it even bigger and better.
1: I have to say, the first two are my absolute favorites. Everything else, yes, there's a lot of like extra, you know, frills and whistles and extra things in there, but the first two for me were the ones that really got me hooked and really enjoyable as far as the movie's concerned. And I was thinking, as you were talking about this song, in a couple of years, it's going to sound very interesting, because in our childhood, when our parents or our grandparents talk about songs when they were younger, it's more like, you know, very kind of slow country style, you know, calming music. But in a couple of years, with our kids and our, you know, grandkids, maybe one day we can say this is the kind of music we grew up with, and it's going to be like heavy metal rock type of songs, which they may not associate us with as old people, but it's kind of fun to think about it.
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0: Beautiful music indeed. Tom Grennan, and how good is that? If you just tuned in, good morning to you. The Feel Goods live right here on the Brad and Kiara show from Sydney to Colombo, all over the world. We love connecting Lunkins and we sure hope you're having a good one. Now, in less than 1 month's time, they're hoping to transmit from a different location. Mm-hmm. That is the plan. We're working on that these days. We'll give you all the details in the coming week. So keep listening to find out where the Brad and Kiara show is going to come to you from. That's, of course, in approximately 1 month's time. That is the plan. Now, earlier this week, there was this clip that went viral, connecting, of course, a driverless test car.
1: Oh, yes, I saw
0: in
1: that.
0: Pakistan. Yep. Mm-hmm. And this is another reason why I don't, want to trust technology. I'm not sure what went wrong, but apparently it was an internet outage that suddenly, of all vehicles, it had to go and hit a police jeep or whatever that was parked by the road. It looked kind of funny, like it was not a bad accident.
1: Yeah.
0: It looked like it was going at 5Ks an hour, so... Yeah. Luckily, hardly any damage to anyone. But yeah, interesting. I mean, this is the world we are going to look at. I guess that's probably the worst example for people who have doubts connecting technology and the driverless era that's eventually going to, be the norm in the next couple of years or maybe in the next 10, 15 years.
1: I mean, it's all about context though, right? Like when you think about the number of driverless cars, how many have crashed over a period of time compared to those that haven't.
0: I don't know a lot of driverless cars, to be honest. This is the only car I have seen in Pakistan.
1: That's because that's the one that got into the news because it crashed, right?
0: But so? I haven't seen any other driverless cars anywhere else. So now I have a doubt because, if this is what's going to be the case,
1: sure.
0: I will continue to drive, I'm guessing. But yeah, it's going to be interesting. I mean, just imagine in the next 50 years, when people, of course, are talking and, I'm guessing there won't be any anybody driving vehicles, everything might be like floating or some weird...
1: Like hovering everywhere.
0: You never know. I mean, and it's going to be interesting. I mean, all these tests to learn how to drive and road rules and everything will be gone.
1: Yeah.
0: It'll probably be all, AI-generated things that are going all over the place underneath.
1: On just top. Like in the movies,
0: Exactly. Fingers crossed as we hope for the best and hope that, there will be a planet for us to do all these things.
1: Yes.
0: In, of course, the years to come. But otherwise, crazy
1: stories. It's going to be like Wall-E. Do you remember that movie, Wall-E?
0: That might actually be what would happen
1: I think so, eventually,
0: Without exercise, most... Certainly, they're all heading down that path. Now, if you just tuned in, a very good day to you. Coming up next on the show, we got your big birthdays. But right now, here's a bit of One Republic.

0: Remember, 10th of September is the World Suicide Prevention Day. It's a very important day in our calendar.
1: Life is precious and sometimes precarious. Taking a minute to reach out to someone, a complete stranger, a close family member, or even a friend, can change the course of their life. This is Jomo from Sumitrio.
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7: The lovely Elizabeth Lovell this morning, and of course so many other champions connecting, of course, the World Suicide Prevention Day, which falls this coming week on Thursday the 10th. And of course you'll hear a lot about that connecting, of course, you know, the local media in the coming days. It's important to spend some time around that. It's important to connect with people, especially, you know, in this busy world. We've all got things going on, but sometimes there are some people who might not have that support that you have. And if you could go the extra mile and connect with people, and just that simple, hey, how are you doing? I hope everything is good. And that little conversation can go a really long way. So just a reminder this morning right here on the Brad and Kiara Show.
8: And with that, it's time for us to wrap things up on the show today as well. We hope you enjoyed everything you heard. And a big thank you to Fatima from the Pearl Protectors, as always, being on the show and sharing some great information.
7: We'll continue to have, of course, the Pearl Protectors through the environment list. And we'll also bring in a lot of segments starting next weekend as, of course, we plan into the month of September. Ladies and gentlemen, as always, from the land down under, it's Jaya Veva from Sydney, Australia. We sure hope you had a great weekend with, of course, the Brad and Kiara Show.
8: We'll talk to you again next weekend. Until then, take care and stay safe.
7: It is Freddie Mercury's birth anniversary, born in 1946 on the 5th of September. This is one of the best songs he ever wrote. Ladies and gentlemen, we'll leave you with this one. Goodbye. God bless from the Brad and Kiara Show.

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2: Hello, I'm Sarah Wombe. A team of Australian victim identification specialists has arrived in Nepal. Nelson Scott reports from Kathmandu.
3: With every day that passes since the devastating floods, authorities here warn the hopes of finding survivors are fading rapidly. Seven AFP victim identification experts have landed in Kathmandu to support the families of Australians still missing. Their arrival comes as DFAT is coordinating with Nepal about where to deploy Australian drones. The federal government wants the technology to survey areas where missing Australians were last seen. Nelson Scott, Kathmandu.
2: The opposition wants burning or desecrating the Australian flag to be treated as a serious crime. A coalition will introduce its National Symbols and Heritage Protection Bill into federal parliaments later this year. Under the proposed changes, the 26th of January would be enshrined as Australia's National Day. Clean-up efforts are underway after wild weather lashed parts of Sydney. Jack Hahn has more.
4: Strong westerly winds causing chaos across the city. In Banksia, children were hurt when the jumping castle they were on was whipped up into the air. They had to be taken to hospital, thankfully, in a stable condition. Eight people were injured in Penrith when a tree came crashing down onto their home. Springwood Police Station in the Blue Mountains closed due to wind damage, and roughly 200 flights were delayed yesterday as Sydney Airport was forced to use one west-facing runway. Today, much calmer conditions. Winds faring up to 30 kilometres an hour, heading for a high of 23 degrees. Jack Hahn reporting.
2: Meanwhile, forecasters say parts of southeastern Australia could experience record September temperatures in a hot start to spring. The Bureau of Meteorology's Jonathan Howe has told the ABC some parts of the southeast have experienced temperatures 13 degrees above the average for this time of year.
5: Absolutely remarkable considering we're only in the first week of spring. Right along the coast, we are accepting temperatures in the high 20s to low 30s, all the way up into northern New South Wales and also southern parts of Queensland.
2: And in Queensland, a 24-hour fire ban is currently in effect for residents across Ipswich and the Lockyer Valley. Under the ban, all open fires are prohibited, existing permits are suspended, and residents using power tools are urged to be cautious. Three people have died and two remain in hospital following a two-vehicle crash in Tasmania's north. Police say emergency services were called to the scene on the Bass Highway near Elizabethtown at about 2 on Friday afternoon after reports two cars had collided with one towing a trailer. Investigations are continuing. Police asking anyone with information or dash cam footage to contact Crime Stoppers. And families are being reminded of the important role dads play in the health and well-being of their children this Father's Day. The Fathering Project's Dr. James Brown says every positive interaction a father has with their child can have long-term benefits.
6: That by them turning up and showing, you know, every day those little moments of care and concern and love and interactions, that they are contributing to the long-term benefit for their children.
2: This is Air National News. The Raiders have stunned the finals-bound Cowboys with a 50-30 ambush in the NRL. North Queensland dealt a reality check ahead of finals. Coach Todd Payton says he's disappointed.
7: Yeah, shocked. Very disappointed, but new competition next week and we've got to get past that quickly and dive into what we're doing on Monday.
2: The Warriors won a thriller beating the Sea Eagles 31-30. The Storm scored a last second winner to beat the Sharks 24-20. There are two games this afternoon. First up, the Dragons and Eels, followed by the Panthers and Tigers. In the Women's Rugby League, the Knights, Roosters and Sharks all posted wins. The job of Adelaide coach Matthew Nix now looks secure after the Crows notched up their first AFL finals win since 2017. Sarah Patterson reports.
8: There were reports during the week that Nicks may lose his job if the Crows fail to break their postseason drought. Last night's elimination final at Adelaide Oval saw the Crows down the Western Bulldogs by 22 points. The retiring Tex Walker helping to seal the win with a crucial goal in the final term. But the Crows will have their work cut out next week, playing a semi-final away to reigning premiers Brisbane. Sarah Patterson, S-Sport.
2: And the Swans defeated the Lions by 53 points in their qualifying final. And Manchester City made it 3 from 3 to sit atop the English Premier League ladder after a 1-0 win over Coventry. Australian Independent Radio News.
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9: Hello everyone, hopefully you're having a wonderful Sunday morning. When it comes to the traffic at Belmore Canterbury Road at Burwood Road, there is a crashed car and the road is closed in all directions. At Wallachia Park Road between James Street and William Street, there is another crashed car and once more the road is closed in both directions. When it comes to the weather, we are recovering from the storm that happened yesterday. I hope that everyone is safe and saw their driveways after all of those leaves and branches fell. When it comes to the weather today, it is sunny and 23 degrees. On Monday, you can expect a late shower and it is 24 degrees. On Tuesday, there will be a clearing shower and 19 degrees. And then on Wednesday and Thursday, it is mostly sunny and 19 degrees. On Friday, it is sunny once more and 23 degrees. Summer is arriving, everyone, closer than ever. And then on Saturday, it is sunny once more and 26 degrees. 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And today I have on a very special guest. Amelia Rickson is an 18-year-old in Year 12 who, besides studying, takes part in extracurriculars such as Girl Guides, Duke of Edinburgh, teaching English to children overseas, and will take us through her travel plans after she finishes her HSC. How are you feeling this morning, Amelia?
10: I'm good, thank you.
9: Why did you decide to join Girl Guides?
10: Honestly, guides is something I've done on and off for a while. I did it like when I was a kid. It was really fun. I loved camping. That's what kind of stayed with me throughout my life. And then I joined back recently kind of to start Duke of Ed. I wanted to get the ATAR points and then have an adventure. And then after that, I kind of just got stuck into it. I plan to leave and then I haven't left yet. And now I'm in Olaves, which is the adult version. I love it, honestly. I get to go camping, I get to hike, I get to do things I would never think I'd do, and even things that like I hear about from it. Like I did abseiling the other day.
9: Wow.
10: And it was free too. So it's like I get to do all these things like with people that have skills randomly and they share them. And yeah, it's just, I love it. It's so cool.
9: So I guess going along with that, there's a lot of physical activity. What else has Girl Guides taught you?
10: Honestly, it's taught me a lot. I did a lot of camping. I learned how to pitch a tent. I learned how to hike and pack a bag. I've learned a lot. I've learned how to, like, even stuff like you wouldn't think of, like navigational skills. I'm terrible with like a GPS and Google Maps. I genuinely can't steer anyone everywhere. But then like put me in the middle of the bush with like some coordinates and like I'll most likely not get us lost.
9: Really? That's actually such an impressive skill, because I remember I did orienteering myself as a kid and genuinely it just made no sense to me. So the fact that you have that skill is actually very impressive.
10: Oh, thank you.
9: Now, would you recommend Girl Guides for others?
10: Honestly, yeah. I would recommend it for girls who are interested in a program that's like designed to empower other women and girls. It's unfortunate Girl Guides is definitely not as popular as its brother organization, Scouts. I definitely like understand why people do Scouts, but I also love how doing guides, you get kind of the advantages of both. You can do Girl Guide stuff and you can do Scout stuff. And you just kind of have like this massive kind of community of people who are there and like sibling. It's kind of like sisterhood and like, you know, aunts and stuff who, you know, you're obviously not related to, but they will like treat you like you as if you're family and take care of you when you're with them. And it's really lovely. And it's kind of like that community that I don't see a lot of in Australia.
9: That's awesome. How has finding a community outside of school through Girl Guides improved your life?
10: It's great. I like it. It means I can kind of go to other people outside of school. I've bailed on some school events to do guide stuff instead, like hikes and stuff like that. And it gives me kind of like a peace of mind. So, you know, you're not always thinking about school because obviously HSEs and then even uni. It's like I'm not going to lose all of my identity. Like I'll lose school, but then I'll still have guides in the background. And so I can move to uni and I'll still have those friends while I'm kind of, you know, I'm sure a lot of people are scared of this when they've got to like make new friends.
9: Yes, I think this is so important, especially for many students like ourselves who might put all their worth towards school and studying, and then once that falls away, they don't really have much anymore. So I actually think it's very important to do things outside of school as well that, I guess, give value to your life and things like that. Now, you went on a camping trip, I believe, last holidays. Can you give us insight into that?
10: Yeah, it was up in Newcastle. It was called the Bush Dance. So it was kind of like an Aussie-themed rover-led camp. So it was like by scouts. And I got a couple of my like older guide friends to just drag me along and drive me. It was really fun. There was like options of adventures to do, which is like a lot like the Jamboree and Bigger style camps you see. And then we slept over and I pitched up my lovely little hiking tent and I was like the only one with that tent. So this is really funny because it looked really small and pathetic. As like part of the activities during the day, I chose to do four-wheel driving, something I've never done. I don't even have my license properly. So I was just sitting in the back of this guy's car and, you know, we were driving to the track. And I learned a lot of things, like apparently you've got to change the air pressure, which I guess most people know. And then we were just like four-wheel driving for some track. You know, getting stuck. Two guys got bogged. It was really funny. I was laughing at them. And just like we went up to like these mountains, well, like not mountains, but like, you know, hilly area, and we were just like climbing on some electrical poles, and it was really fun and chill. And then I also, like, at the end of the day, we all came back, we had food, you know, we like were just chilling, and we did like some like Aussie bush dance themed things, like the nut bush, and I don't know what they were called, but it was really fun. I was stepping on people's feet, so I'm sorry to those people. But yeah,
9: that actually seems so fun. I feel like you just mentioned there four-wheel driving, hiking, dancing, just having fun with people and feeling like you belong in that kind of community, I think is very important. Is there anything else you'd like to add about Scouts?
10: Scouts, I definitely appreciate the program. It's like next week I've got another camp I'm going to. It's another kind of car themed thing, so I guess they like that a lot. It's called MMT, and we're basically just going like on, I don't know, like a little scavenger hunt with cars. And I just love that they get to do so much. Just like guides, you get to do so many random things that you'd never think of before. And, you know, there's not like there's a reasonable amount of precautions, but also like not as much as you see in like school and other organizations. So I love it.
9: Yeah, like honestly, even hearing you talk about it, it just sounds cooler and cooler as you go on. And I feel like you've had so many interesting experiences from having that. Stay tuned, everyone, because after this break, Rickson and our and my interview will continue. I meant to say Amelia, sorry. We are good friends, everyone. I think that Rickson is just the coolest last name ever, and I will always stand by that. Now, next up, we have a song recommended by Amelia, Better When I'm Dancing by Meghan Trainor.

0: That was High Hopes by Panic at the Disco. You're listening to Alive 90.5 FM, the program Youth Vision, with me, your host, Amber Mazinski. And today I'm here with Amelia Rickson, an 18-year-old in Year 12 who is currently completing the Duke of Edinburgh. Can you explain what the Duke of Edinburgh is to those who might not know and why it is a fantastic opportunity for students?
1: The Duke of Edinburgh is an international program basically focusing on like giving young people, so I think it's like 16 to like 25, an ability to like record and actually like accomplish like things. So there's like three categories. It's like volunteering, skills, and then like some sort of sport. And then you've also got to do, there's different levels. So like I'm doing the gold, which is the highest. And for that, you've got to do like an adventurous journey and also like a residential project. So basically like you, adventurous journey is basically, you know, you kind of like go on some expedition for like 4 to 5 days. I'm kind of thinking of doing like a kayaking one or a hiking one or a kayak hike. I've wrote the options. And then I'll drag some other friends who are doing Duke of Ed. And so we'll see how that goes. And then residential project is kind of anything, you know, you're kind of helping the community, or it can also be kind of adventurous journey kind of style as well. Like 5 nights, just somewhere with people you've never really met before and just doing something different.
0: How can someone join the Duke of Edinburgh if they are interested?
1: There are a lot of like affiliate programs. So like Girl Guides, Scouts don't both do affiliates. Some schools do affiliates, but it's typically more private religious schools, my bad. And so I joined through Guides, and then I have some lovely guide mentors who've been helping me out as I kind of slowly progress through it. Because I'm doing, so volunteering, I'm helping out at Guides. But I was already doing that to begin with, so it was like perfect to kind of count that towards it. And then I'm also going to probably do like the hike with some other guide friends. So yeah.
0: How do you help out at Guides?
1: I volunteer at my local kind of group. I love it because it kind of feels like I'm giving back, and I'm actually with some of the leaders that were there when I was a kid. So it's really kind
0: of surreal. That's like full circle.
1: Yeah, real. And then I'm like watching them grow up because I've been doing it for a couple of years, and it's like they moved to another older group and now they're like doing, I don't know, a lot more like interesting things like camping than what we just do with them when we teach them little skills and have fun with them. Yeah.
0: Yeah, that's awesome. Now, I guess you said that your project was volunteering with the guides, and then where are you thinking of hiking specifically? Do you have any options?
1: One of the places I'm hiking might be one of the international trips I'm doing. I might see if I can count Brazil in, because I'm planning on going there. But yeah, so we'll see if I can count that towards it. Or I've also done some other hikes and I might do something in that style. So there's this hike called... oh my God, it's like a competitive hike. It's called Dragon Skin. And I was going to count something like Dragon Skin towards it, but more like in the future. So somewhere maybe in Blue Mountains, I might do the hike just because it's local and Blue Mountains are lovely. So maybe Catumba area, we'll see.
0: You mentioned Brazil. I am completely stuck on that point. Can you give us more information about that? Why Brazil and when?
1: I've got a hike coming up in Brazil. I think it's like 4 or 5 days. I had absolutely no plans to go to Brazil beforehand. So it's really funny that now I'm like, my entire kind of holidays after HSCs are kind of centered around it. Cause it's like, oh, I can't like, you know, I can go other places. It's only for like a month, but now I'm traveling to Brazil, hopefully soon in January. We'll see if I even go to, oh my God, the carnival thing that they have. Oh, but the hike itself, sorry. That is somewhere in the Rio do Sul area with the affiliate scout organization, guide organization there. I don't know how to say the name, sorry. And so they just kind of invited Girl Guides Australia, and one of my friends was just like, I'm going to do this. And I was like, you know what? I could do it too. It's like, so now I'm going to fly over there, do some hike around the wine region. We'll see how that goes. And it'll probably be very hilly and hard because apparently hiking in Brazil is very different to Australia. So I will no longer have the ego to hold myself up to it.
0: But even then, the fact that Guides actually offers international opportunities is just incredible. I would have never thought that you know, you would be able to hike in Brazil just by starting in Guides a couple years beforehand.
1: Yeah, I mean, there was like a little interview thing, and it was, I thought it was going to be more formal because there's a lot of like paperwork, but they honestly figured a lot of that out for me. And then the interview was just very chill. It was like the guide lady was just like very excited for us. She was like, I wish I could be going. And so it was just very supportive in that way. There was no like judgment when people were like, oh, do you have a tent? There was none of that. It's just a lot of people offering. And then there was just like offers. It's like, oh, do you want to stay with like Guides Brazil for a couple nights on addition, like so that we can like sleep over there and then other things. And then also like Mexico has one of the Guide World Centers. So it's like, yes, it is like very much an international organization. And there's like 5 or so guide centers, one's in like England, one's in Switzerland, one's in Mexico, one floats around Africa, I don't know where. So it's like, I guess I'll be going to Mexico too because I get dragged along to that.
0: Oh my goodness. Yeah. You're saying dragged along. I would be running there myself personally. That sounds so cool. Now you have also taken the time to volunteer for many in need. What was your most memorable volunteering experience?
1: I've done some volunteering in, it was an online program with Engine, I believe. And it was to connect like English speakers to like Ukrainian speakers. And it came about, or it became more prominent as a result of the Ukraine, Russia conflict. So like 2014 and then 2021. And I think it's like very memorable because the other volunteering I've done, it hasn't been like humanitarian. It hasn't been like at that kind of level. And I think like talking to people, and it's just very like conversational, and you know, you get to teach them like things about English, because knowing English from starters, like as a birth language, I think is very privileging. And I want to learn other languages too. So it's like very like, I admire like these like Ukrainian like kids and people who are trying to learn like English. And like some of them have like the need to learn English, and some of them are like very interested. And then they have all sorts of very interesting lives too. Like I was talking to this one girl, and like we were like talking for ages, and then she brought up like how her friend is like an international chess player. And it just connects you with people and stories that, you know, you kind of wouldn't have heard otherwise. Especially like, cause Ukraine I think is very much like covered by the whole war, and that's the association people always have with it. So it's lovely to do a program that kind of changes up the narrative and actually allows you to talk to people on the ground and their voices, and they'll tell you like stories about how the media sometimes talks differently than they would about the crisis.
0: That is so interesting, hearing that other perspective from people like ourselves who are just living in a different place. Also that you said that English, learning that as your birth language, is a privilege. I agree. Now, what would you say internally drives you to volunteer and help other people?
1: I really like the idea of giving back to my community. And also in life, I'm kind of wanting to do a job that has like a purpose, that's meaningful, that's supportive to the community. I don't want to just be like rich for the sake of being rich. I want to give back. And I'm not rich too, but I want to, you know, give back. And then I think I'm privileged to have like my little local community that I do have. And the idea of supporting that so that other like kids can kind of have that. And also just because I feel like I should like help, because otherwise I wouldn't have been able to have it, is just like, I like that idea. It makes me also feel good about myself. You know, there's a little guilty like, yeah-ness into it, yeah.
0: Would you say it's important for young people to give back to the community through volunteering?
1: I don't think that like it should be pushed onto anyone, but if you grew up in a community and if you had that privilege, I think then, yeah, I think it's good to give back to that community again so that it can help other people out. And, you know, just you also get like another greater community by doing it, because you're actually part of a bigger community as a result. And yeah, I just like that. I think for young people, it can help give them a purpose. It can help give them a greater community and respect as well, because you get to grow into a person that's more of a leader, and you get those kind of skills. You get to help out, like whether it be little kids or older people. I know people who've done all sorts of things, like whether it be at like a retirement level in homes, or whether it be like with little kids like I do. And I just think, yeah, for youth, when we're kind of really struggling with our purpose in this changing world, it can be very helpful to connect with other people's perspectives. Yeah.
0: That was great. Thank you so much, Amelia. Everyone stay tuned, because our interview will continue. Next up, we have Baby Doll by Dominic Fike.

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0: 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You're listening to Alive 90.5 FM, the program Youth Vision, with me, your host, Amber Mazinski. And today I'm joined by Amelia Rickson, a senior in high school who has many travel plans after finishing the HSC. Earlier, you mentioned Brazil. What are you specifically planning to do there?
1: Well, I'm going to Brazil for a hike as part of guides, and then I'm joining up with a bunch of other people that we'll see and meet. So some of them are from Argentina, Costa Rica, Panama, Mexico, and then obviously there'll be people like Portuguese people, so Brazil. And part of that hike, it's going to be, I think, 110 kilometers. So it's from
0: Porto. Wow.
1: Yeah. But it's like 4 or 5 days, so I guess it's like 10 to 15 maybe plus kilometers. I don't know, we might get shuttled hopefully for some part of it because we end at one point, so it's like not a loop track, so hopefully I will be able to make it back. We'll see. It's yeah, there's a lot of like ambiguity in these plans, but that's kind of the point of living after high school, in my opinion. I want to have fun, I want to do things I wouldn't do otherwise, just like how Brazil is. And then it's like we're doing a lot of random kind of things, so it's like I'm gonna go to the UNESCO World Heritage Site, and then we're gonna see obviously Christ the Redemptor, I think, or something, you know, the Christ statue in Rio de Janeiro, and then obviously we're going Rio de Janeiro because I don't know, how can you not, for Brazil. And then we'll go to Carnival, and honestly all I know about Carnival, or like Brazil before I started looking into this, was like that Rio Birds movie.
0: Same here.
1: So that was like a lot of our inspiration, so it's like, oh well, we have to go to Carnival because
0: I feel like that movie did it justice though. It was beautiful.
1: So. Yeah.
0: It seemed really fun. But yeah, going off an animated movie.
1: Real.
0: Just the travel plan.
1: No, that's like the Carnival inspo. It's like, that's what I want to see for Carnival. And I'm sure it'll be different and like lovely too. But yeah, unfortunately, I really wanted to go to the Amazon, but I don't think that'll work out. So I guess next time I go to Brazil, now I've got next time Brazil plans. And then Mexico too, I'm tying in because it's like, well, I haven't done HSCs after this, so I may as well do whatever. So I don't know. I think we're going to Nuestra Cabana in Mexico. So we're going to stay at like one of the WAG centers, and then we're just going to kind of like, you know, take buses, go around, explore like Mexico, hopefully something authentic while obviously like staying safe. I think we're going to go on like a hot balloon ride over the Teotihuacan, I don't know how to pronounce that, pyramids of the sun. And then do some tours and just honestly explore places, you know, that I wouldn't see otherwise. Because honestly, when I think kind of like the Americas, I think Canada, that's where I want to go.
0: Yes.
1: Yeah. And I might tie in Canada too and then do some like hikes because it's winter. It's winter over there. So, you know, the bears will be hibernating. So I won't have to worry about the bears stealing my food and having to.
0: Or stealing you for that matter.
1: Oh, yeah, yeah. But, like, I would choose a bear anytime, so.
0: Oh, yeah, I've heard that as well. Like, anyways. But I guess heading back to Brazil for a second, you said 5-day hike. So I'm assuming you're carrying those really big, heavy backpacks. You have a tent in there packed. Can you expand on that?
1: Oh, yeah. Like, it's definitely pack hiking. So it's like, I don't really. I like doing pack hiking. I like kind of having everything from my world at that moment, like in my bag. So I'll have to, I have a lot of, honestly, like gear for it that I've built up over the last 2 or 3 years as a result. So it's perfect. I might also make some, you know, silly purchases, like buy a new tent, but hopefully I'll convince myself not to. I've got, obviously, so I've got like a hiking pole tent because I figured hiking poles, Brazil, it kind of goes hand in hand. Hopefully it'll stop me from like huffing and puffing while I'm going up like the mountainy hills that they have there. You know, obviously just like the sleeping bag. I don't think I have to bring any cooking gear because I think they're cooking for us. So even though I'm usually like a vegetarian and abstain from a lot of meat, I'm definitely going to want to try like their cultural dishes, which have like a lot of pork and pig's ears and stuff like that. And it's just like, you know, a culture that you wouldn't have normally, and a lot of stews and soups apparently from what I've seen, and skewer food. So hopefully, I don't know what they'll be giving us because we're hiking, but hopefully some kind of moment that captures part of that. And then yeah, I'll be traveling, so with my little friends and contingent from Australia, I think there's like 8 of us, and then we'll be hiking up the mountains with our tents, pitching the tents somewhere, and then yeah, so it's mostly unsupported, and fortunately we don't have to carry water, so that's like, it's mostly unsupported, but it's obviously we have food and water provided for us, which is lovely again of them to do for us.
0: What is the terrain like?
1: I've heard that it's very mountainy. It is like wine country, so it's like got flat bits, but I think we're going to be hiking like a lot of the very like steep bits. And from like stuff I've seen, I don't know if you've seen like the hikes where you've got to like kind of like climb up like vertical almost terrain, because the path might not be that established. So it might
0: bouldering might be a new adventure.
1: Yeah,
0: next up.
1: Real. Like I don't know if we have ropes bouldering, but there'll be some kind of scramble up through the dirt. And then it's always like very hot and humid in Brazil, from what I've heard, in this kind of season. So, you know, hopefully it'll be dry and I won't be like sliding through the mud when I'm bouldering on the rocks.
0: Yes. Now, heading back to Mexico, which is another place that you're tying in, I guess, why there specifically?
1: One of my friends who's kind of like spearheading a lot of the plans for the travel really wants to go to the WAG Center. So it's the World Guide Association and Girl Guide Scouts over there. And so she wants to stay, I think, Nuestra Cabana or like at the cabana over there. And they kind of host up to like 100 girls worldwide, I think, to like travel there. And then I know she wants to go back, and I've also can kind of considered things like this, and she's going to like volunteer in the local community.
0: Nice.
1: And then they'll host her kind of accommodation wise, and that'll be like a little mutual thing. So I think she's really hyped to kind of see it for 4 or 5 days and then, you know, come back in a couple of years once she's got her degree.
0: Yeah, that's awesome. What plans do you have when it comes to uni or study?
1: I did early entry, so hopefully I'll get positives for both of them. So far, I've got a yes from one of the unis for law. So I'll be quite happy to do a law degree, maybe tied in with like an international studies degree, because I think like I want to be more aware of like this world, because it is like a global world that we live in.
0: And yes.
1: And I want to be more aware at the macro level, but also I want to know like people. I don't want to know like necessarily what the news and what like politicians are trying to tell us, because I definitely think that like wars are kind of stupid. I don't really understand the whole concept of it, because you'll meet people in like countries that like we've been at war at, or we're war at. And then it's like, why are we fighting these people? I really kind of don't understand a lot of, you know, the rationale behind it. And so like doing law and maybe having like an international grasp into the field, I think would be really interesting. And maybe it'll be part of a purpose to try to kind of help like organizations that try to achieve like global peace and world order.
0: Yeah, definitely. And you even get that by traveling overseas and meeting new people and having these kind of one-on-one experiences that take you out of your own little bubble, especially the safety bubble that we have in Australia. And I guess experiencing that and hearing other people's perspectives once more really builds your understanding. So I completely agree with you on that point, and I wish you luck in your future study endeavors. Do you have any other travel plans worth noting?
1: I wanted to go to Europe originally, but I think that's kind of been scrapped. But there's so many interesting things to do in Europe. And obviously, if you couldn't tell by now, I really like hiking. I really like camping. And in Europe, they have like, not in every country, but it's like Sweden and Croatia, I believe, and a couple other countries around like the Northern Europe way, have a lot of like freedom camping. And it's part of like, it's sometimes embedded into their culture and laws. So it's like part of their right to be able to be homeless in a sense, and just like camp anywhere and wander through the lands kind of like in a pilgrimage, like, you know, traditionalist way. And I kind of love that. I wish we had more of that in Australia.
0: Yeah.
1: Not to say that we don't, but it's only got to be like the national parks and areas like those. And obviously you've got to be like leave no waste. Leave no waste. You've got to be like very considerate of the trail. But I don't think that's that hard realistically. Once you've done a couple, you just respect the land you're in. And it also kind of comes back to like respecting the indigenous people's ways. And I think having freedom camping is kind of like appreciating the way of wandering the land in that way. So I really want to go there, even if it's not this year, you know, some point. Maybe I'll drag you along too. I mean, I also want to like, seeing I am like a European citizen, I want to use that, and I want to like see where my heritage is kind of from, because I definitely haven't had a chance to explore there before. And then I also might tie in New Zealand, so hopefully I get to go to New Zealand, and maybe I'll take a couple friends from high school with us and we'll have a little bit of a break. Maybe that'll happen this year, maybe another year, but honestly, just like exploring the world is kind of my passion right now, and it's kind of what I'm living for. And the HSCs are like a milestone from which, once I've done them, I can go explore the world. So it's very much kind of like, yes, that is why I'm doing the HSCs. I want good grades, but at the end of the day, it's more of like, so I can fuel my passion projects and rationalize actually spending probably a lot of money overseas, even though I don't think traveling has to be expensive. I definitely think like a couple of my trips, it's like I'm going to spend like $1,000 or $2,000 and it's stuff I've saved up. And that's obviously, again, like a privilege of living in a country with like a high currency exchange rate where I can go to other currencies and it's still worth like a lot over there. And then I can, you know, do all sorts of things like Viva Ferradas and like hiking through the mountains and like climbing up the steel rungs and all sorts of like things that, you know, again, like I kind of feel like in Australia, I don't do enough touristy stuff. And there's so much to explore here too, but I get bored and it's like, I don't want to be in Australia all the time. And it's just like that mentality of like, I don't know. I'm just like so close to Sydney that it's like, I forget that Sydney is actually like a really cool place. And maybe going around the world, I'll come back and I'll be like, oh my God, I should do all this touristy stuff in Australia too and appreciate and be more like grateful and adventurous here too. So
0: yeah, because it's also the thing of like when you've been overseas for so long, coming back here, it's almost like you need a specific plan because you've been overseas, you've experienced all these cool things. Your future sounds incredible, by the way. That sounds like completely fantastic, all of those travel plans and experiences that you're hoping to have, and I'm sure that you will. I also love what you said about wandering and like respecting the land and building, I guess, like respect and value from those experiences. I also think that that's very important, reconnecting with nature and then reconnecting with yourself. Is there anything else that you want to say, any advice that you have for the younger generation?
1: I mean, as part of the younger generation, I think wherever you're from, hopefully you just like do your best to live your life. And there's a lot of like fear mongering out there. And I always hear like news articles and people being like, oh, you know, you can't kind of like when I'm sharing my plans. And it's like, I'm not necessarily sharing it for feedback. I'm sharing it to be like, you know, this is what I'm doing. Like, I want to be optimistic and share joy and like with my family and friends when I talk about them. And a lot of people will like be like, oh, you know, like, haven't you heard of this other hiker who died? And it's like, I know like the story of like Lily, who died recently up in Australia. And it's like, I don't know if those are necessarily things that we should be scared by. I think there should things that we should inform ourselves with. And when you look into stories like that, they're not like cautionary tales. Like, I mean, they are in a sense, but it's like, it's not something that you should stop yourself from.
0: Yeah.
1: And yeah. And it's just like, you learn from these and it reinforces things like from like the Lily case. You know, everyone I think should have like a personal locator beacon if you're doing any multi-day hike.
0: Yes.
1: Yeah.
0: Thank you so much for coming on, Amelia. It was lovely hearing about your plans, hearing about your volunteering. Next up, we have Paradise by Coldplay.

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